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You can follow me as well, your boy Jason Craig, at Jason Craig ___. Three times for your mind, because if it rhymes, it works all the time. Keep it locked right here. On a

0: 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I got the alert. I was downtown. And no, I didn't see any rain. I saw a lot of thunder and lightning, though. I saw a lot of that. Did you get hit with rain? I heard the west side got hit with some rain. If you got hit up with some rain, let us know. 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

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August 14th, Friday, August 14th, I have an event coming up. I'll give you all the details about it soon. And when I say soon, like on the next break. So keep it locked right here.

Mix 92.7, your boy Jason Craig. I got an event coming up August 14th, Friday, August 14th at Club 101. We're going to be doing a yacht rock party. Very excited to do it. I've done one before, and it was really, really cool. So hopefully we do the same thing again, bigger venue, and we're just going to have a little bit more fun. If you're into yacht rock like I am, this is going to be a good time. So August 14th, yacht rock, a Friday night. Club 101. It's going to be a vibe. 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

0: Mix 92.7 El Paso's home for all the hits. Your boy Jason Craig. I just want to say thank you guys for tuning in, hanging out with me on this Sunday afternoon, Sunday evening. Whatever you're getting into tonight, make sure you do it safely. Have a good time. Enjoy yourself. Reset. That's the most important part. Reset. Big week coming up. I don't know what you got going on, but I promise you it's a big week because we're putting out the vibes for the most positive of energies coming your way. So you got to be prepared for that, all right? I'll see you guys next week, Saturday, Sunday, Mix 92.7, 3 to 7 p.m. on the weekends. I'll see you guys. Thank you, guys. Peace.
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4: 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When the world looked away, we didn't. 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

0: 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Some are watching for the day drinking. 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
0: Saturday, August 1st, the Gene Simmons Band and Slaughter. Sunday, September 6th, Godsmack and Dorothy. Saturday, September 19th, Banda El Limon. 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
0: 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More concert announcements coming soon. Speaking Rock Casino at 122 South Old Pueblo Road.
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2: Hello?
1: Hola, my name is Carmen. Can I please speak to Leona?
2: This is Leona.
1: Hi there. I'm calling on behalf of Armando, the owner of the Airbnb that you are booking for this weekend.
2: Oh, hi. Yes.
1: Well, I'm not sure if you know, but Armando had new floors put in because of some damage that was done to the unit.
2: Okay.
1: So we'd like to have pictures of your feet on file just in case.
2: My feet?
1: Well, not just you, all of the girls. Bottoms, tops, and toes.
2: All of our feet?
1: So that if there's any damage, we can identify who did it.
2: I don't think we're comfortable with that.
1: Not comfortable with your feet? Oh, no, don't worry, ma'am. We're not going to judge the appearance of your feet. We only want to look at them just in case there's damage.
2: No, my feet are fine. They're not damaged, and I'm comfortable with
1: no,
2: them.
1: No, it's not about your feet being damaged. It's about the floors.
2: Okay, no, I don't feel comfortable sending people pictures of my feet unless I'm getting paid a lot of money.
1: What do you mean paid a lot of money?
2: Like, people get paid a lot of money for feet pictures if you're going to pay us a lot of money.
1: No, ma'am. I didn't know you were those kind of girls.
2: I don't know what those kind of girls mean. We're not.
1: You said that you get paid for pictures of your feet. I'm not trying to pay you for your feet pictures, ma'am. This is Airbnb, not OnlyFans or Feet Finder.
2: Okay, I was making a joke. Let's move on.
1: Move on to what?
2: Send pictures of our feet. Like, that's inappropriate.
1: How are feet inappropriate, ma'am?
2: Feet aren't inappropriate, but pictures of feet to a stranger.
1: Okay, I'm wondering, like, is it because you guys have big feet?
2: What? No.
1: When you walk, do you leave footprints or potholes?
2: Okay.
1: When you go for a pedicure, do they soak your feet in a kiddie pool? If you go bowling, is your shoe size lane 7?
2: No.
1: Has anyone ever called your feet tow trucks?
2: Is this a joke?
1: I just want to know the size for the booties.
2: No, who is this?
1: Oh, are booties offensive too now?
2: Yeah, if you asked for me to send you a picture of all of our booties, they would.
1: I never said that. I said the sizes of your feet so that I can purchase booties.
2: Oh, booties, like to wear?
1: Yes, exactly.
2: Well, you're asking for pictures of my feet, so it automatically goes to that.
1: Because you have a dirty mind and probably dirty feet.
2: Stupid.
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3: Good Monday morning. It is Monday, July 20th. It is the Morning Mash. Checking in for another work week. Johnny Cage, DJ Javi, good morning.
9: Good morning.
3: Romy, good morning.
10: Hola, buenos dias, good morning.
3: The weekend officially done. Back to work, back to the grind on this July 20th. And man, I think we're all sad because World Cup is officially over.
10: It's over, over.
3: Congratulations to all the Spain fans. The Spaniards have won and brought the trophy home for the second time in their history. I think the last one they won was in 2010, right? Something like that. Yeah, I believe so. But yeah, congratulations. And I guess we'll start off with that because I know that's what everyone's been talking about. And if you're a big soccer fan, you know that it was a good game. I mean, mm-hmm. Some will say it was boring. Some will say it was a very defensive game from Argentina. They only had like 2 shots on goal, right?
10: Yeah.
3: Spain, you know, Javi just said, me and Javi were talking right now. And you guys watched?
10: I did. I watched the whole thing.
3: So Javi was saying, he's like, man, that goalie of Argentina deserves a lot more because it should have really been like 3-0.
9: Oh, yeah.
3: Maybe even more.
10: Probably more.
3: But he had some really good. Amazing blocks and saves, and it was really, really good, man. So congratulations, Spain wins and is your campeones.
9: Yeah.
10: Mm-hmm.
3: I know everyone's talking about the halftime show.
10: Yeah.
3: Thoughts?
10: It was great. I loved it. I thought it was cute with Madonna with her Tatiana looking outfit and her 20-year-old song, but it was cute.
3: Yeah.
10: And then everyone else was great. I just think it was so short. They should have done at least like 2 songs each.
3: Hmm.
10: Maybe like cut somebody and then do 2 songs each, or maybe like extend the halftime a little. Yeah. I guess it was the first time they ever do this. So,
3: Javi, what'd you think?
9: I loved everything except Justin Bieber.
3: Wow.
10: Oh, he was my favorite.
9: I didn't like it at all. I just think he killed the vibe. I excuse me. I don't think it was the right place for the right time. The song was great, I'd rather prefer him come out with a laptop and watch YouTube videos than what he did. But, honestly, dude, I mean, care for what he did.
10: He took it back to basics. Like, that's an actual artist. Like, acoustic, guitar.
9: I think that was in time or place. It's like me going to Kermesse and singing with my acoustic guitar. Es tremendo, tiene tremendo. You know what I mean? Like, no, dude. Like, no.
10: I guess a lot of people missed the message.
3: I like the message because he was talking about God.
9: I don't think it was about that, honestly, because I don't think the song is about that.
3: Well, he was saying hallelujah, so I think a lot of people
10: like
3: associate
10: praise.
9: This is like praising
10: praise.
9: Like what you have on a daily basis. I don't think it has to do with anything religion. People are turning it into religion.
10: Don't be a hater, hallelujah.
3: I think it was just like, I don't know, I think the message with it was overall good. Don't get me wrong. I liked what he did, and I think it slowed it down. I understand what you're saying. It slowed the energy
9: It just killed
3: down.
9: The vibe, and I'm glad Shakira came back and revived it, because it was just bad, dude.
10: I'm glad
9: like
10: it was actually Shakira.
3: Yeah.
10: And not whoever it was at the opening ceremony.
9: They should have just put him first.
3: Madonna.
9: Madonna, whatever.
3: Yeah.
10: She was cute with her little cool. Tatiana outfit, for real.
3: I like the overall. And I put this up on Facebook yesterday. And people take it wrong. Oh, I was like, maybe the Super Bowl should, you know, maybe give FIFA, maybe FIFA should lend a hand.
9: And I was right. I knew it was one song per. Mm-hmm. I remember I said it. Yeah. It was one song per artist. And I was right.
3: Yeah. 11
9: There's
3: minutes,
9: no way.
3: Bro.
10: Well, Jay-Z was there, so maybe he could take some notes.
3: 11 minutes. Don't get me wrong. I know last year's Super Bowl with Bad Bunny was about love and the mess. Don't get me wrong. Besides that, though, I think the diversity, that's what I'm talking about. The diversity that this World Cup halftime show had was pretty dynamic.
9: Mm-hmm. Yeah.
3: And that's with all due respects to all the cultures, of course, but I don't know. I thought it was really, really nice. I thought it was a nice little message all around just about world peace. Because in a time that basically, you know, the political climate in a lot of these countries, especially with us, we're at war.
10: Yeah.
3: You know,
9: it's ironic. I think that's why people are talking trash. They're like, how can you promote that when we're at war? You know what I mean?
3: I think it's they're promoting it because it's the people promoting it, not the politicians. I could have done without Trump being there.
9: That was goofy.
3: I don't need to see. Let's separate that, man, because especially.
9: Quítese, señor.
3: I understand he's the president of the United States and you're the host country, but at the same time, it's a very, very controversial person because there's a lot of people that don't like him.
10: Yeah.
3: You know? And it depends, you know, people are saying, oh, there was a ton of booze. I think, you know, everyone's got their opinion. There's going to be people that hate him, people that love him, whatever.
9: Yep.
3: I just think
9: it's not going to change anything.
3: I just like, yeah, you know what? I just saw that they couldn't get him off the stage at one point.
10: Oh, yeah,
3: when he
10: I
3: presented
10: saw that.
3: The trophy, but
10: like, yeah.
3: No voy a empezar con politics, güey. Nomás, I'm just saying, like, it's just, you know, let's keep that separated from sports, man. Because I think that's what makes sports beautiful.
9: Yeah.
10: Why was he even there? And then he was asleep. So, like, what was the point? Váyase a dormir al Trump Tower mejor.
3: That's you know, honestly, that's the thing. Is it's just going to be, you know, other than that, I think it was great. It was entertaining. Spain looked dominant because they had more shots on goal. But Argentina played a lot of defense. I saw a lot of the commentators, a lot of the professional commentators saying that, that game sucked.
9: Yeah,
3: Argentina sucks.
9: Well, did you see the BBC commentating?
3: No, yeah. I didn't see it.
9: They commented on the halftime show, and I can't remember his name. Uh-huh. He was saying it was garbage.
3: Was it Rooney?
9: Was this his name? I think so, yeah.
3: Yeah.
9: And that was live, too.
10: I just think it was such a positive message, and there's so much negativity and so many negative people in the world that I think the message was missed by a lot. I thought it was a great halftime show.
3: I know that the message was promoting peace and love and, like,
10: unity.
3: It's because I think people are tired of all the crap that, you know, these people that are leading these countries are doing.
10: Mm-hmm.
3: We are. A lot of us are because people are good. Politicians are bad.
10: Yeah.
3: That's basically what I don't know. I think that's
9: true. I don't think it's going to change anything.
3: No, of course not, bro. I mean, one World Cup game is not going to cut.
9: One song is not going to change the world.
3: No, it's not going to bring world peace. But I think it's the sentiment of a lot of us that we don't want to be at war.
10: Yeah.
3: You know, I think that's what it is. So.
10: Or like, we don't want to hate each other. You know what I mean? I think,
3: Doesn't matter if you're black. Doesn't matter if you're Arab. Doesn't matter if you're Asian. Doesn't matter if you're white. If you're Mexican, Latino, whatever, you know? It's like, can't we all just live and coexist and love each other?
9: I mean, in a perfect world, yeah.
3: Mm-hmm. Yeah, but obviously here, you know, in the world that we live in, you know. But other than that, I think sad that the World Cup is done.
10: Yeah.
3: We had some great moments that we all could enjoy sports together and, you know, really, really, like, vibe. Even if it wasn't your country that was playing, you're just like, oh, it's a pretty good game and it's badass. And
10: I think for a month there, like, the whole world just kind of united and, you know, watch sportsmanship.
3: Yeah.
10: And
3: not back to bombing
10: fun.
3: And the Strait of Hormuz. And here we go, man.
9: Oh, yeah.
3: Yeah, so here comes more of that. So, but for a month and a half, it was pretty nice, we'll say. So, World Cup done and over with. We'll see it again in 4 years.
10: Aww.
3: Yep. Where is it going to be played at next? What country is it going to be?
9: Oh, that's a good question. I'm not sure.
3: Because I know they do.
9: Are they announced
3: advance.
9: It already?
3: Yeah.
9: And that person was right. I could have sworn it was two shots on the goalie on Spain, but...
3: There was no shots on goal?
9: They're reporting zero.
3: Wow.
10: Yeah, they didn't try at all. I don't know. Honestly, this is the first time I see Messi play. And number one, I must say, I was shocked at how... He's not short, but he was way shorter than everybody else.
3: A lot of these guys are.
10: I didn't know that. Yeah. I didn't know he was so short. And then second of all, I was excited to watch him play because I was like, oh, well, let's see what all the buzz is about.
3: Uh-huh.
10: He did not wow me.
3: Well, I think they shut him down for a while.
9: He
3: looked tired.
10: They all look tired.
3: He looked tired. Spain is young and fast.
9: That's the difference.
3: Aggressive. They were attacking right away and they were dominant. I think they were dominant with at least ball control.
9: Oh, yeah, easy.
3: I think they're dominant with ball control. Now, the goalie from Argentina is the reason that kept Argentina in the game because there was a lot of shots that should have gone in, bro.
10: I was like,
3: man, there's some really good shots and he had some really, really good saves and blocks and it was good. He's a great goalie. Messi didn't look like Messi.
9: Nah.
10: Looked messy out there.
3: I saw a lot of people are like talking smack and said, loving that he's, you know, people don't like to see people win.
10: No.
3: Especially
10: they don't.
3: When it's someone that's a champion and
9: he's a champ regardless.
3: That's called the GOAT. You know,
9: he's up there for a reason.
3: He's going to go down there as one of the greats.
9: Absolutely.
3: You know, now it's arguably if he's the greatest ever, right? But, I mean, he is a great player. You can't take that away from him. It's crazy. He looked outmatched, bro.
10: Yeah, he did.
3: And then I was expecting a lot from the young guy.
9: He didn't do nothing.
3: He didn't do anything.
9: Just that one shot.
3: The 19-year-old.
10: Who, Enzo? Yamal?
3: Yeah.
10: Oh, yeah. He didn't do much either.
3: He didn't do anything. The guy that came off the bench, boom, comes up and did it.
10: Yeah.
3: You know?
10: I did discover one thing, though.
3: Yep. What's that?
10: I discovered Enzo.
3: Oh, you thought he's cute, huh? So did Ebony. Ebony's like, oh, hey, we'll watch this.
10: Whoa, let's watch this whole thing.
3: Yeah, it's true. People are saying a 39-year-old. No, of course. Absolutely.
9: Hell yeah, dude. Props to him, dude.
3: I mean, I hope he's got one more in him, but more than likely, this might be the last.
9: Because he was crying, so it might be the last.
10: They haven't said if he's retiring, huh?
3: Well, can you imagine? Like, honestly, eventually, Father Time gets these athletes. You know, they really do. It gets them where they just aren't the same anymore. They're not running as fast or they just can't keep up with the game.
9: Yeah.
3: You know, look at Memo Ochoa. You know, Memo went in one time, right? Or maybe twice.
9: Yeah.
3: He went in once. And it's sad to see because at the end of the day, these guys were amazing in their primes. And that's what I think these guys are going to go right off into the sunset in their primes. Ronaldo and Messi and all these greats. And eventually Mbappe when they have that, when it's time for them to go. Well, that's gonna be tough, especially as a professional athlete. Like with Tom Brady, like I get it, bro.
9: Mm-hmm.
3: He lost his family over it, but I get it.
9: You get what?
3: The dude was still great, man.
9: Oh yeah.
3: The dude could have probably popped out maybe another Super Bowl, but obviously he walked away from it because was he too old?
9: Well,
3: Or was it because the whole family horse and everything
9: probably got to him?
10: Probably personal. Yeah.
3: You know,
9: well, he was there. At the World Cup?
3: I saw him. A lot of celebrities were there.
9: He's flipping off Logan Paul.
3: Yeah. Slapping Tom each Cruise. Other. Yeah.
10: Tom Cruise's speech was random.
3: Yeah. I didn't get the Tom Cruise thing. Oh, why Tom Cruise?
10: I don't know.
3: Well, is he like something? Is he big in FIFA
10: or
3: something?
10: Well, in Scientology, yeah.
9: And they're saying he's... I don't know. There's a lot of...
3: Yeah.
9: So
10: the next FIFA World Cup will be held in 2030 and it will be co-hosted primarily by Spain, Portugal, Morocco, and will feature special opening centenary matches in Argentina, Paraguay, and Uruguay.
3: Okay.
10: So nice. That'll be, maybe we should take a trip to Spain.
3: Spain looks like a force to be reckoned with. And a lot of those guys come from Barca and a lot of those, you know, they look like a really good squad and they're going to be a force to reckon with. And, you know, they won the cup now. So, and they got a lot of young players.
10: They do.
3: That's so scary.
10: That's what I was telling my husband. I'm like, you think it was like a passing of the torch for this guy? Like.
3: Mm-hmm. They're saying there was a lot of fouls that didn't count against Argentina. They should have been out a long time ago.
9: I haven't seen the Odyssey yet.
3: I haven't seen the Odyssey. I don't watch that stuff. The Odyssey movie, right?
9: Oh, I want to see that.
3: I haven't seen it.
9: I really want to see that. What's the game? Yeah. Really good.
3: But anyways, so all the, you know, the World Cup madness is gone. So.
9: There you go.
3: On to football. I'm wearing my Dallas Cowboys. We have the next day, bro. I'm like, man,
9: the
3: trash talking begin. Yeah, I'm good, bro. I'm over all that World Cup. And don't get me wrong, I'll still watch soccer matches and all that. But yeah, it's not as fun as when it's something on the line, when your nation's on the line. And, you know,
9: preseason's what, like a week away or 2 weeks away?
3: We're about to start, man, getting ready. We'll talk to Mondo the Monster Medina coming up in 20 minutes. We got sports. Oh yeah, I did see that. By the way, did you see the fight, bro? Did you see it?
9: Oh, like yes. Argentina players. Because well, he grabbed by the neck. Huh? He's like,
3: at the end, they started throwing blows. Well,
9: the emotions were high, bro.
3: They started throwing blows. I just saw that. I know they were trash talking back.
9: Yeah. Damn. Emotions were high.
10: Argentina can't take a loss, huh?
3: Nah, you know, I think a lot of people thought the refs were going to give the game to Argentina because there was a lot of calls that should have been called, right? And then, you know, the guy that comes off the bench and puts one in, and there it is in second, the second overtime. With 39 seconds in, and that's gotta hurt, dude.
9: That's gotta sting.
3: That's gotta hurt, man. So, yeah. Well,
9: Did you see Post Malone? Did you see Sway Lee?
3: Where? They're at the game?
9: They performed.
10: The pregame.
3: Oh, I didn't watch the whole pregame.
9: Yeah, they both performed.
3: I caught it right when, oh my God, who was it? Was it Nicole Scherzinger?
9: She was there too.
3: Oh yes. Gosh, she's beautiful, dude. When she was singing, I saw that's when I
9: Jessica
3: started
9: Abba
3: watching.
9: Jessica Abba was there.
10: Her and Laura Pausini and Robbie Williams.
3: That's what it was. Laura
9: David
3: Pausini.
9: Beckham was there.
3: All the celebrities were there.
10: Everyone. Will Ferrell. Well, I mean, it's New York. Imagine.
3: Sofia Vergara was there. I saw
9: the Gronk.
3: Dom Dollar was there. A lot of the DJs were there. Diplo
10: Ryan
3: was there.
10: Ryan Garcia was there.
3: Ryan Garcia. Yeah. So it was good, man. Honestly, it was entertaining. And... well, World Cup is in the books,
10: done-zo.
3: Man. If you guys think about this. I always think about it. Like, so it's every 4 years. How old will you be in the next one?
9: Damn.
3: It's crazy. Think about it. How old will you be?
10: I'll be 41, 42.
3: Damn. Yeah, it's crazy. Because I mean, every time I was like, it's every 4 years or every 2 years? Like, it's every 4 years.
9: Yeah.
3: Oh, that's right. A lot of people were saying, the third place game was better.
9: I saw a little bit.
3: Yeah. It was a lot of goal scoring, huh?
9: Mbappe.
3: Was it like 5-something? Yeah, England. And who won that one? It was England, right?
9: England won.
10: I didn't watch those.
3: I didn't see Post Malone play, dude.
9: You didn't catch it? Yeah.
3: No, I didn't see that.
10: I just saw it on social media.
3: Yeah.
10: Yeah.
3: But, you know, it was fun to watch and it was good while, you know, having it here in the United States, even though a lot of people hated it. Said it became very commercial and this and that. I was like,
9: a lot of people hate that there was a halftime show, period.
3: Well,
9: it doesn't belong in,
3: so weird,
9: doesn't belong in football.
3: That's so weird. I think if anything, this FIFA, this World Cup really showed, I think, FIFA in itself, how much money can really be generated.
9: Oh, well, you know, Spain made 50 mil?
3: Yeah.
9: Just for winning?
3: Yep.
10: Wow.
9: That's a lot of money.
3: But how much money can be generated?
9: Oh, I can only imagine.
3: Think about it, it's American American dollar power behind it with all the acts and with all the, you know, the coverage.
9: Mm-hmm. So do you think that's why they do it every 4 years? So that, because it's so expensive. Because I think highest ticket was $32,000.
3: Wow.
10: It says, I just looked it up real quick. It says FIFA generated a record-breaking $15 billion in total revenue for the 2026 World Cup.
3: Yeah,
10: $15 billion.
3: Yeah, that's crazy.
10: Billion.
9: And I'm sure these artists didn't get paid either, huh?
3: I don't know. I think it might be a little
9: bit. Because there's billions of people watching.
3: Who knows, bro? I mean, but it's not like the whole world doesn't know Madonna. Doesn't know Justin Bieber.
10: Yeah, or the Muppets. The Muppets was cute.
3: Oh, yeah, the Muppets was
9: awesome.
10: That was badass. That was cute.
3: That was cool to see the Muppets. I was like, oh, man, that took me back to my childhood years. So, good stuff, man. Well, goodbye, World Cup. Hello, American football. Hell yeah, here we go. I don't care about basketball. I don't care about baseball right now. It's all about football for me now,
10: okay,
3: man. That's my focus.
9: Okay.
10: I still got baseball.
3: I'll watch the World Series and all that, and NBA. It's not my cup of tea, man.
9: What?
3: I'll watch the finals. That's it. But yeah, it's too many games. I think that's why, dude.
10: Yeah, there's a lot.
3: It's a lot of games. All right, guys. We got birthdays coming up in a couple of minutes. We have them up on our Mix 92.7 EP page. Do not put them on my TikTok live. Don't put them on Romy's live. So we're live on TikTok. If you want to join the conversation, you can find me on TikTok at KAGE_915.
10: Mine's at Romy Ayde, R-O-M-Y-A-Y-D. Come on in and see my shirt. See what I'm wearing.
3: Uh-oh. and we have the birthday post up on our Mix 92.7 EP Instagram and Facebook page. You'll see it says happy birthday. Leave it in the comments. We'll do those birthdays after some Drake. A million.

trying to cover it up like a quilt. Rari go skirt on a boy like a kilt. Kept it 100 on paper like Will. Tricking it off on a paying a bill. That's just how I do the sauce and the spill.

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1: All right, let's get some birthdays going. Local birthdays. Oh. Romy, what you got?
2: We have quite a bit of birthdays. Let me pull them up here. We have a very happy birthday to Yuvia Lulu. Mm-hmm. A very happy 24th birthday. They love you to the moon and back. Baby girl, love mom. Also, a very happy birthday to David Martinez from his wife and kids. I love you so much. Also, over on our Instagram, we have a happy 12th birthday to Xavier from his parents, who love you so much. Happy heavenly birthday to mom Maribel Marquez. Te extrañamos un ching. From Brenda E. Jacob. Happy 13th birthday to beautiful twin girls, Olivia and Brooklyn, from your loving dad. Happy birthday to son King, turning 3 years old today. They love you so much, son, and they pray you have a fantastic birthday. Love, mommy, daddy, Alize, Alia, I hope I said that correctly, and Alina. Also, happy belated birthday to Samantha Regalado from family. They love you very, very much. Happy birthday, everyone.
1: Celebrity birthdays, what do we have today, huh?
3: All right, let's get to celebrity birthdays today. We have Gisele Bündchen. Today's her birthday. She is turning 46 years old. Omar Epps, he is turning 53. Sandra Oh, Dr. Christina Yang, Grey's Anatomy, is turning 55 today. Chris Cornell would have been 62 today. Mm-hmm. Terry Irwin, widow of Steve Irwin, is turning 62. Carlos Santana, today's his birthday.
1: How old, man?
3: 79.
1: The legend. Wow. Oh, you know what? This one's for Santana.
3: Oh, yeah.
1: Well, let me this one.
3: Damn.
1: Crack one for Santana. Hey, I got to send a big happy birthday out to one of our DJ buddies, DJ Lex, man. Happy birthday. It's Lex's birthday, house.
3: Oh, happy birthday, dog.
1: Yeah. This is the only DJ I know in El Paso. It still wears FUBU.
3: Yeah.
1: That's what's up. Wow.
3: He doesn't age either.
1: He keeps it real. Yeah, so shout out to my boy Lex, man. All jokes aside.
3: Happy birthday, Lex.
1: Love you, bro. Have a good one and hope you enjoy your day. So happy birthday to the homie right there. We're going to take a break. Coming right back with Mando the Monster Medina. We're talking sports. Already, you know, I know he'll recap the game and get us ready for the NFL preseason as well. It's about to start. We got all that already popped off and see what else Mando has to talk about. 7:49 the time. It's the Morning Mash right here on Mix 92.7.
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2: Good morning. It is 8 o'clock and it is time for Mondo, the Monster Medina. Mondo. Good morning, Mondo. How are you, man?
3: Good. And you? How was your weekend? First, we start with Romy. Romy, how was your weekend?
4: My weekend was good. It was exciting. I launched my first ebook. I launched my ebook this weekend. Yes.
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3: How long did it take you to write this book? First of all, how many pages is it and how long did it take you to write?
4: Well, it's a bundle. I'm going to. Shameless plug. It's a bundle. So it's two. It's
3: okay,
4: a playbook.
3: It's my time. I can plug anybody.
2: There you go.
4: It's a playbook and it's an ebook. So I guess it's a combination of like 20 some pages. Mm-hmm. So it's pretty good. It's pretty in depth about social media and like if you are a small business on the importance of social media and how to get started, just basic information. And also if you want to become a content creator like myself, like you know how you can do it and all that stuff. So I launched that on Saturday. That was super exciting.
2: Nice.
4: It took me a while. Like I had been trying to launch it for the last couple weeks and I just kept putting it off because I was a little scared. I'm not going to lie. But you know what? I have 10 years of content creation under my belt. So
3: I just remind everybody, how many followers do you have on TikTok?
4: 80 some thousand.
3: And
4: I think it's
3: 82,000.
4: 52,000.
3: She knows what she's talking about, y'all.
4: Yeah. So that's exciting.
2: Somebody just got a headache. Sorry.
4: So that was so
3: awesome. Congratulations.
4: Thank you. I'm excited about that. And then last night I was watching this new show on Netflix. It's called The Hawk.
2: Uh-huh.
4: Wait, have you guys seen it with Will Ferrell?
3: Yeah.
2: You said The Hawk, right?
4: The Hawk.
2: Oh, I heard something else.
3: How is it?
4: It's funny.
3: Really?
4: It's funny.
3: I don't know. I mean, it's like, ya se me acabó con ese vato.
4: Yeah. I know. Me too. But you know what? He brings it back. Like, it reminded me a lot of, like, his SNL days.
3: Okay.
4: Well, so, I thought it was funny. Anyway, it was a restful and...
2: Spider?
3: Yeah.
2: Oh, damn.
4: Working recap weekend.
3: Javi, how was your weekend, bro?
5: It was good, man.
3: What'd you do, bro?
5: I worked with a little Care Bear over there.
3: You too, Johnny Cage?
2: I went to the game and went to go watch the Chihuahuas on Saturday.
3: Fireworks?
2: Was there fireworks? Yeah, we left.
5: You left before?
2: Yeah, we left that. And then yesterday had a Howdy Honey and that was fun, bro. So,
3: good.
2: Always
3: good.
2: A good time.
5: And you, Mando?
3: I went to go see The Odyssey.
5: How was it, man?
4: Super
3: wow.
4: That?
3: Super, that's good. You got to see it on the theater the way.
5: Will there be a part two?
3: No. No, sir.
2: Is that a superhero movie?
3: No, it is not.
5: Nah, man. We talked
3: remember
5: about this.
3: When you were in
5: aliens?
3: School?
5: No.
3: Remember the movie Troy?
2: Yeah.
3: It's literally based
5: we talked
3: after
5: about this.
3: Okay. The movie Troy.
2: But
3: even though it's not a sequel, it's just an interpretation by Christopher Nolan. It's a story that's 3,000 years old.
2: Wow.
3: You know, based on the Iliad, all that stuff, you know. So it's pretty good. Go watch
5: it. They're asking if you can give thoughts on your the Doomsday trailer, Mando.
3: Is that Henry asking me what I thought about the Doomsday trailer? I mean... It looks good. I mean, that's why I'm wearing the, you know, my T-shirt is the Infinity.
4: I haven't seen the trailer.
3: Well, they just launched it about 2 hours ago.
4: Oh,
3: so
4: let me look it up.
3: It looks good. Finally, because they've been teasing a lot of this stuff. Yes, I'm nerdy now. Don't look at me like that, bro. Don't look at me like that, bro.
2: I know this is your guys' stuff, man. So you guys do you, boo boo.
3: And the reason why I'm doing all this stuff is because the sports report itself is going to be very short.
2: Oh.
3: If you notice, that's why I'm killing time.
2: That's good.
3: But it looks good. It looks good. So let's begin. The Paso Chihuahuas beat Sugar Land.

0: 8-5. And San Diego, remember the big team of the Chihuahuas, the bigger team of them. Mm-hmm. They beat Kansas City by a score of 19-2. So I guess Kansas City decided not to play any type of defense, or the pitching was very not good. That doubleheader with the Dodgers and the Yankees, for game one, the Dodgers won 8-2, and then game two, the Yankees won 2-1. So that would have been pretty fun. Que lastima, El Paso Locomotive FC lost to FC Tulsa yesterday, Saturday, 1-0. 1-0. Mm-hmm. They'll be back at Southwest University Park this Saturday as they host Sporting Jacks. Yeah. Mm. I thought the same thing when I saw the name.
1: Okay.
0: Yep, Sporting Jacks. So let's get on to the World Cup. It is come and gone. And before we talk about the game itself, it was just great to see that for the past month and a half, the world came together. Truly, they did. And a lot of love, a lot of unity. All three countries, Mexico, Canada, and the United States. Great thing seeing all these international people coming to all these countries and experiencing what they had. And, you know, just I didn't see a lot of hate. I mean, there was a lot of hate yesterday during the game, but that's between those two countries. But overall, I thought the World Cup was a great success for these three countries, you know, especially right. for us, because we get a lot of hate, you know, el Trumpies didn't want to get off the stage after he gave the trophy, you know. But I thought it was great for the world, and it's over. So, but let's talk about the game itself. So congratulations to Spain as they're the World Cup champions, as they beat the defending champion Argentina 1-0 as Fernan Torres scored a goal in the 106th minute. That was the second part of extra time. And honestly, remember on Friday when I told you that Spain was a heavy favorite?
1: Oh, yeah.
0: They basically controlled the entire match. The entire match. If Argentina's goalkeeper, Emiliano Martinez, didn't have, like, the game of the ages, like, this could have been, like, maybe 5-0.
1: Oh, yeah. Yep.
0: He made 11 saves yesterday, which is a record for a World Cup final. So, I mean, todo el vato, like, no, straight up. It's got to say, like, Argentina didn't even take a shot on goal in regular time. They didn't even take a shot. Crazy, you know? So, zero shots on goal regular time. And as you guys were talking about earlier, Spain is going to be here for a while because they had two teenagers on the pitch during yesterday's match. So two teenagers, and of course, they're the world champions now. So congratulations to Spain. It was great to see it in Spanish and all that good stuff. You guys talked about the third place game. That was England versus France, where there was literally no defense. And then yesterday was all defense. And then on Saturday, no defense, as England beat France 6-4. So I really didn't get to hear your thoughts. So what did we think about the halftime show?
2: It was great. I loved it.
3: I thought it was great, man. I thought it was a good little message, and I like the Muppets.
0: Yeah, Compa to my right.
1: Everything was great, but Justin Bieber, for me at least. It just sucked the vibe, sucked the energy out of it.
0: I'll be honest with you, I walked in and then I turned around and I saw the Muppets. Like, what the hell's going on?
1: I thought the Muppets were cool.
0: You know? Yeah. I mean, it made me laugh. So it's good to see. I like that the kids were involved, you know, and all that good stuff.
1: But that was cool to see too.
0: Yeah, but Justin Bieber's kind of like choice of song.
1: It wasn't the right place and time for it, at least in my opinion.
0: I thought it kind of brought the vibe down, but then of course.
1: Right, Sam, you can do whatever the hell you want.
0: Once Shakira started doing her thing, you know what I'm saying? So I thought it was great. So the World Cup is come and gone, and we can all pretend that we're not soccer fans anymore because, I mean, it is what it is.
1: Yeah.
0: The reason I want to thank the world of soccer, the world of FIFA, because for the last month and a half, normally when the NBA Finals finishes, that's what they call the dog days of summer because there's nothing going on. No disrespect to baseball people. There's nothing going on except baseball.
1: Yeah.
0: NBA Finals, it's been a month since it's been gone. So normally it'd be the dog days of summer that nothing's going on. And we're just like, ¿qué está pasando? But we had this big distraction called the World Cup. And I'm proud to report that on Wednesday morning, the Arizona Cardinals and the Carolina Panthers report to training camp as the first NFL preseason game.
1: There it is. Oh, baby.
0: The Dallas Cowboys reports on the 28th.
3: Let's go. It's go time.
0: A couple of the other teams are reporting the 26th. Some of the 26th are like, we are literally 3 weeks away from the start of football. Woo! And then once the NFL starts, then we got high school, we got college. And then, of course, we got the NFL on Labor Day weekend. So
2: you know what that means, right?
3: What does that mean?
2: Get your blood pressure meds.

0: Yeah, we filled like now.
1: We're used to it, man. We're Cowboy fans. We're real. Yeah,
2: we don't get excited.
1: Me and Mother Rupa, we're like, yeah, you know, we'll see what happens.
2: But I'm excited. You know, with UTEP, I mean, I'm going to Oklahoma. I'm going to Michigan.
3: Nice.
2: You know, it's going to be great to see, like, all the high school details that I'll be doing. I'll give you guys the information as we get closer. But, yeah, so, but either way, I'm making kind of fun of the World Cup. I thought it was great. I was amazed at how much World Cup stuff I watched.
1: Before you go into that, for everyone that's new, because there's a lot of people that are watching for the first time on TikTok. We're on TikTok Live.
2: Hey, bro, you
1: a lot of you guys that are watching, Mondo, let me give you your flowers, bro, because Mondo is, he travels with UTEP. He's an on-field reporter. He travels with UTEP and covers all their games, and he covers a lot of the high school games. He has a great company that does that.
2: Yes,
1: and they do great work.
2: Live stream.
1: So Mondo knows his football, man. So that's one thing that we're both super passionate about, yeah. You know, and I know Mondo does a great job. So we're excited to see what happens. And then we're excited to see what, you know, how bad our Dallas Cowboys disappointed us this year.
2: Did you see the pictures of Dak? Looks like he's gained like about 20 pounds of muscle, bro.
3: He's ready, bro.
2: Maybe it'll be hard to take him down.
1: Even faster to throw those interceptions, man.
0: Maybe, or maybe the muscles will get in the way. We'll never know.
1: You know what, man? Honestly, we're being real. That's what I love about this guy. Is that we're realistic fans. Because this team lets us down all the time. So, like, they built their defense up, but watch. Now it'll probably be the offense that has an issue.
2: Well, we'll see. Everybody's coming back from offense for the Cowboys. They made those adjustments. And, I mean, and think about it. There's really no drama because Pickens said he's going to play on the
1: franchise. And he's
2: going to
1: be balling out, bro, because he wants that contract.
2: Correct. So, I mean, if you think about it, there's really no drama going into this season. So, who knows?
1: But knock on wood.
2: Yeah.
1: They'll find out.
2: They'll find a way to bring some drama or something.
1: Yeah, something will go down, bro.
2: But I'm excited.
1: Wait for it.
3: Wait for it.
2: We'll see. And that is your sports update. And yes, sir.
1: Real quick, I don't know if you heard about this, but I was talking about this. The guys didn't hear about it.
3: No,
1: did you hear about U.S. boxer Hannah Rapp that died?
2: Yes, well, she was a boxer. She actually had a championship match last month, and sadly, she was run over by a
1: road rage
2: guy. No. And apparently, she was riding bikes with somebody else.
1: Her boyfriend, bro.
2: Yeah, and then the guy was driving in front of him, and he, like, I guess he got mad about something, and then he reversed and ran into her.
1: Well, actually, what happened, I just read the story off NBC. They were in the bike lane, and a car, 31-year-old dude named something Charles Medina, passed like at a high rate of speed and almost hit him. And her boyfriend, Hannah Rapp's boyfriend, that were riding the bikes, he threw his hands up and was like, "Hey, slow down." And the guy hit his brakes, they screeched. And then he just reversed and ran right into her, and her head went into the back of the window.
3: Wow.
1: And she lost her life, man.
2: And it's sad to see, because she was up and coming. Like I said, she had a championship match last month, and now because some guy was upset, road rage, now not only does he ruin his life, he ruins
1: her life
2: and the family. It's just get lost.
1: It's horrible, bro. You see that with road rage a lot, man. Yeah. It's crazy.
2: I mean, it's crazy. I mean, just people. I mean,
1: there you go. Hey, Armando, did you see all the celebrities there? Because we're reading all the celebrities right now. I didn't get the Tom Cruise thing at the World Cup going back to the World Cup.
3: Weird.
2: It was
3: kind of
2: weird. Did he give a speech or
3: what? Yeah,
0: it was
3: kind of weird.
0: A long Scientology speech.
1: Yeah. Will Ferrell, Matt Damon.
2: Wait. Tom Cruise. I think I remember the last time they did the World Cup. He was like in the opening video because he was promoting the Mission Impossible movie or something like that. So I think they did a couple of things. So that's why I think Tom Cruise has got that connection with
1: FIFA.
2: Beyonce
1: was there, Jay-Z, Kylie, Justin, of course. Who else? Timothy Chalamet.
3: Dwayne Wade.
1: The Gronk. Oh, the Gronk was there.
2: Oh, by the way, now that you said Dwayne, that reminded me of LeBron. All I'm going to say this, all you soccer fans, football fans, those are the biggest damn floppers everywhere, bro. I don't want to hear people complaining about LeBron or NBA basketball players. It's those vatos, if you barely touch them, se tira. There were times yesterday where, like, you could tell, like, both times were like, they would stop running so the other guy can barely touch him. He lost. They throw themselves to the ground. They're like, no puedo. Then they get up like that.
0: Do they do that to, like, I guess, expecting or hoping for, like, a foul or something?
2: Yeah, that's exactly
1: that. And then maybe to get more additional time if their team's behind.
2: Yeah.
0: True.
1: Right?
0: Like, aquí me tiro, de aquí soy.
2: ¡Ay, la tierra!
0: ¡Ay,
2: los huevos! Yeah, bro.
1: Oh, huevos! Mis huevos!
2: I remember one of the times one of the goalkeepers, the goalkeeper of Argentina made a stop. He caught it. They brought it in. He was like, let me throw myself so I can kill some
3: time. Oh, yeah, that was weird. Like, I didn't even touch you, bro.
2: The only one that was real was the one that ended up giving the red card to the Argentina guy.
1: Flipped in the air?
3: Oh, he's all mad.
2: That was real, bro. So.
1: That's when Enzo went out, man.
3: Yeah.
2: Enzo
1: on the Benzo.
2: That's what I'm going to say is that... They're the biggest floppers of all time. And soccer fans, football fans, you can't deny that because...
1: Yeah,
2: I mean,
1: you see it for yourself. Yeah.
3: Speaking of LeBron, where is
0: That's
3: he going?
0: Part of it.
2: I don't know, but he says he's going to make the announcement tonight.
3: Not today, but sometime
2: this week.
3: Oh, okay. Yeah.
2: A lot of people think Miami. Some people still think Cleveland. Remember, Giannis is in Miami. So, remember, he's got that issue with Pat Riley.
1: You don't think Golden State?
2: I would think Golden State.
3: Me too.
2: Because of Steph, you know, but... Yeah. Wow. Either way, like, good for him, bro. I mean, he deserves to end the career that the way he wants to.
1: There you go. So,
2: all right, and that is your sports update. Se portan bien.
1: Mando, thank you. We'll talk to you again on Friday. Time right now is 8:14. It's the Morning Mash.

0: is 8:20. It is the Morning Mash on this Monday, July 20th. It's the Morning Mash, hanging out with you guys all the way till 10 o'clock. We do this every weekday morning right here on Mix 92.7. 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So you got to go to mixelpaso.com or turn on your radio if you're here locally. Unfortunately, we don't reach into Cruces right now yet. Yes, they're working on it. So they're telling us it'll be at least within
1: the next World Cup, you said.
0: The next World Cup, we should be there, bro.
2: Damn.
0: So,
2: in 4 years?
0: Cruces, we'll see you in 4 years. that was a good one, huh? And you ain't lying. We're at the rate it's going right now.
2: Yeah.
0: Oh, man.
1: But MixelPaso.com for sure.
2: That's why we go on TikTok.
0: Yeah, so we're live on TikTok. If you want to join the party, you can find me at KAGE_915.
2: Mine's at Romayde, RomayDe. And guess what? BC has a TikTok, too. You might want to follow him. StayBC915.
0: Stay BC.
2: So he can go live, too.
0: Let's get into the Daily Almanac today, because I saw that today is National Get Out of the Doghouse Day.
1: How long did it take you?
2: Wow.
0: Get out of the doghouse? Is she mad at me? Probably about 2 or 3 days.
1: Business days?
0: Yeah, business days. So if I get mad on a Friday, she gets mad on a Friday.
1: You have to wait till Monday or Tuesday?
0: Yeah, I get out.
1: For damn. I feel bad, bro.
0: Also, International Cake Day. You guys like cake?
2: I do.
0: I don't know what the hell's been going on with me, but I've been loving chocolate cake lately. Ooh. And I'm not a real big cake guy, man.
2: You know what that means.
0: What's that mean?
2: You may be pregnant.
0: Yeah, oh, great. It's also Fortune Cookie Day, National Lollipop Day, International Chess Day, and it's Ugly Truck Day.
2: Ooh.
0: So if you got an ugly truck, it's your day. Any interesting history lesson on this date?
1: So yeah, somebody mentioned about Chester. Chester Bennington passed away on this day. It's been 9 years now.
0: From Linkin Park.
1: Linkin Park, yeah.
0: And also passing on this day in 1973, Bruce Lee died at the age of 32. He suffered a cerebral edema or swelling of the brain caused by an allergic reaction either to a prescription painkiller he was taking to a drug he was taking on a back injury.
1: Ooh. Damn, dog.
0: That's crazy. They're saying the family's cursed. Because remember, his son, Brandon Lee, was killed on the set of The Crow.
1: The Crow,
2: yeah. He was shot, right?
0: He was shot.
2: That's crazy.
0: Isn't that crazy how some of these, how does a live round
1: make its way onto
0: a set? Because the same thing happened with
1: With his face.
0: The
1: shooting of
2: what movie was it?
0: What was the name of the movie? Not Tombstone.
1: Tombstone.
0: No, it was with Alec Baldwin, right?
2: Yes. Oh man, I blanked out.
0: Yeah.
1: What movie was
0: Rush?
1: It?
0: No, Rust.
1: Rush.
2: No.
0: Rust. Rust.
1: Rust.
0: Rust.
2: There you go.
1: The movie Rust.
0: That's crazy.
1: Hey, Rust.
0: That's crazy, but yeah. On this date, though, 1984. You guys hear me say it all the time when these guys are talking about, you know, Star Wars and all that stuff. When Javi and Mondo are talking about their super stuff. You hear me say this all the time. But in 1984, the reason I say nerds is because Revenge of the Nerds debuted in theaters.
1: Great movie, bro.
0: Nerds.
1: Love that movie.
0: And this year we also lost. Was it this year we lost Ogre? Who said that?
1: Was it this year already?
0: Yeah, I believe so. It was early January or February.
2: Oh, man.
0: Yeah. So man, have you ever seen Revenge of the Nerds?
2: I've never seen it.
0: No?
2: No.
0: With the Lambdas and the Omega Moos?
1: Oh, forget it,
2: No, because it was released in 1984?
0: Yeah. It's really crazy how, like, we're so sensitive now. And not us. I'm just saying society.
2: Mm-hmm.
0: You millennials.
2: No, it's Gen Z.
0: No, you millennials get butthurt.
2: No, us millennials have dark humor still.
0: Yeah, like we still love dark humor. Like I can crack up at my jokes about myself and jokes about like my race. I laugh. I'm
1: Oh,
0: man, because I love it. There's some truth to those jokes.
2: Yeah.
0: Right? But in the movie Revenge of the Nerds, you know, nowadays, and then the Omega, do you know what the Omega Moves was?
2: What is it?
0: So the Revenge of the Nerds were a bunch of dorks, right? That they basically was a fraternity of nerds.
2: Really?
0: Like nerds, right? Like,
1: or they're trying to get into one.
0: They're trying to get in, but they never made it. There was a guy named Booger.
2: Yeah, those are true nerds.
0: No, they were like nerds, but they were smart and they're just nerds. But like the typical nerd, the way you would see them dressed, like with a,
2: yeah, like a Steve Urkel.
0: Like a Nurkel. Yeah.
2: Okay.
0: Pocket protectors, but they're super smart, right?
2: Glasses taped up.
0: And then, like, it was all the rejects. Because even, and then they had a party.
1: Oh, yeah. Lamar.
0: Lamar.
1: He was gay.
0: He was gay. He was like super gay, right?
1: Yeah.
0: And, like, you know, they're like, that would be so offensive.
1: Oh, forget it.
0: And then they had,
1: and
0: then their chicks were the Omega Moos. The Omega Moos were a sorority of overweight girls that were rejects.
2: No.
1: The Omega Moos.
0: The Omega Moos.
2: The Omega Moose. Wow.
0: But people would be so...
1: Oh, that'd be a fan.
0: These people's cheeks would be chapped, bro.
1: I'd be like, nah. So
0: cancel that
1: cancel
0: movie.
1: Them. I'm a dork. Cancel them.
2: Yeah, that's more Gen Z.
0: You guys are that. Nah, Melinda's like that, too.
2: Our movies were dark humor, too.
0: Like
2: White Chicks.
0: White Chicks
2: and Mean Girls. Like, all those movies, they all... Some of the stuff, Bring It On. Some of the stuff that is said in those movies would not fly
0: why
2: nowadays.
0: Why do you think it's like that now? Why do you think these, especially these young generations are like this?
2: Especially Borat. Borat would not fly
0: Borat's
2: right
0: hilarious.
2: Now. So skit.
0: Borat insulted every single ethnicity, every single culture.
2: Yep.
0: From Arabs to everything.
2: Mm-hmm.
0: To Latinos, to whites, to everything. Hillbillies, everything. Borat was hilarious.
2: The gypsies,
0: man.
2: Everything.
1: That was great.
0: Women.
2: Mainly women. Yeah. Now it would not fly.
1: They let you speak. They let you attack.
2: Whoa. King that's of right. The castle.
0: Why are you talking?
2: La, la, la, la, la.
0: When he goes to the gym. Yeah, he's hilarious, man. Yeah, Borat. Yeah.
2: Yeah, all of our movies were pretty.
0: You think so?
2: Yeah. Like super bad.
0: Even the stand-up comedy, people would be all upset, man. Like Eddie Murphy Raw would never fly.
1: Oh, man.
0: Like Eddie Murphy Raw would never fly. Even coming to America, some people would find offensive, huh?
1: For some, yeah. For sure.
0: Anyways, on this date in, what else? 1991, if you remember music, EMF, Unbelievable, hit number one. That's a great song. And on this date in 1994, OJ Simpson offered $500,000 for the capture of his wife's real killer.
2: Mm. Did he find him?
0: In the mirror.
1: Yeah.
2: Boom.
0: On this date in 2005, James Doohan, who played Scotty on Star Trek, died. Oh. Romy, do you know what the famous line of that is in Star Trek?
2: Come home. That's E.T. No sé. I don't know.
0: It's two words. Bump, bump, Scotty.
2: Bump, bump, Scotty?
0: Like, it's two words. Blank, blank, Scotty. Take
2: I
0: two
2: have
0: guesses. Like,
2: no
0: blank,
2: idea.
0: Blank, blank, Scotty.
2: Get over here, Scotty.
0: That's three words.
1: That's three words.
0: That was
2: shut up. Oh,
0: actually, no, you're right. No, it is three words.
1: Three words?
0: Yeah, three words.
2: Is it?
0: And then Scotty. It's beam me up, Scotty.
2: Beat me. Oh.
0: Beam me up, Scotty. Yeah, beam me up, Scotty.
2: Beats me.
0: Yeah, close. And then Javi talked about Chester Bennington. So we got to play some Linkin Park.
1: Oh, man. Do we even have any?
0: We'll put some in the system. On this date in 2025, Malcolm Jamal Warner died. Wait a minute. Why is that name ring a bell?
1: That sounds familiar.
0: Why is that name ring a bell?
2: Malcolm Jamal?
0: Yeah. Can you look it up real quick? Because I'm thinking of someone, but I'm not sure.
1: Who is that?
0: You gotta find it.
2: Jamal.
1: Oh, he drowned, didn't he?
0: Yes.
2: American actor and
1: was it a drowning?
2: Musician and poet.
1: It was a drowning.
0: I believe so.
2: He was Theodore Huxtable on The Cosby Show.
0: There you go.
2: That's right.
0: Oh, he was the brother. Theo.
2: Aww.
0: He was Arnold's brother, right? No. He was
2: Theodore Huxtable.
0: No, I'm thinking of Different Strokes.
1: The Cosby Show?
0: Yeah, I'm thinking of Different Strokes. I'm thinking about, what you talking about, Willis? That's not him, right?
1: Mm-mm.
0: Okay, mm-mm. Right. Just double check.
2: Theo.
0: Gotta make sure.
1: He was young, man. What about them?
0: Yep. And that's your history. Really nothing popping off right there.
1: That's it.
0: Yep, so some Linkin Park?
1: Yeah.
2: See.
0: How many years ago, huh?
1: 9.
0: Damn. And that was, he passed away from suicide, right?
1: Yeah.
0: That's so sad. So let's throw back with some Linkin Park.
1: Damn.
0: Mm-hmm. You want to hear?
1: Which banger are we going to play? Or is it clean?
0: Probably not, dude. Are they dirty? I don't think they cuss in there.
2: Nah.
0: Right?
2: I don't think so.
0: What do you guys want to hear? Let's play one of their famous ones. Should we do What I've Done or Crawling?
1: What I've Done.
0: Let's do Crawling.
1: All right.
0: You guys want to do Crawling?
2: Sure.
0: Yeah. Did you like Linkin Park, Romy?
2: Just that one song.
0: Just that? That's it? That's all you know?
2: That's all I know.
0: Really?
2: Just that one song.
0: Just that one song.
2: In the end.
0: That's it doesn't really matter.
2: Literally the only one. I was a fake rocker in school.
0: No.
2: No, I'm just kidding. Yeah, that's
0: was that
2: song.
0: Big in your generation?
2: That's literally the only song that I recall from high school.
0: Really?
2: Yes.
0: That's crazy.
1: So we don't have it?
2: It was more like Incubus for us and No Doubt and Green Day.
1: Oh, there it is.
0: Yeah, let's throw some.
1: There it is.
0: That's a good one. Let's do this one instead. It's a Morning Mash.

0: passed from Linkin Park. Rest in peace, Chester Bennington. 9 years ago.
1: 9 years.
2: Wow.
0: 8:33 at the time. It's the Morning Mash hanging out with you guys on this beautiful Monday morning. The weather's been nice, man.
2: It has.
0: I like the gloominess and, you know, the rain.
1: You're going to stay like that, though.
0: For the next, what, 2 days? And then we're back to triple digit heat.
1: Of course we are.
2: I'm ready for fall. I'm ready for hoodies.
0: Are you ready for hoodies?
2: Yeah, hoodies are popping up on my TikTok already.
0: Like Death in a Hoodie podcast? Or
2: yeah, you know, hoodie, shout out to Death in a Hoodie.
0: Hey, Ro, so any traffic right now?
2: There is just one accident. It's being reported on the 2400 block of Boston Avenue over by downtown. So be careful out there. Right now it's currently 72. Today's high is actually going to be a nice one. It's the perfect number. 87.
0: Why is that? Is that the year you were
2: That's
0: born?
2: That's the year I was born.
0: 87.
2: That's a nice
0: spring chicken.
2: It's going to be nice.
0: Well, the weather should be nice this weekend because it's going to be great over at Speaking Rock Casino. You know that they are the best live music venue in town. And this Sunday, don't forget, for free, for 21 and up, if you're into old school hip hop, the legendary Cypress Hill.
2: Dang.
0: That is going to be fire.
2: It is.
0: Gates are opening up at 6 p.m. Again, it's 21 and up over at Speaking Rock Casino down in the valley at 122 South Old Pueblo Road. So yeah, this Sunday, Cypress Hill live in concert. And it's absolutely free, 21 and up. And all their concerts are 21 and up. They got a bunch of great concerts headed your way. As a matter of fact, Saturday, September 19th, they got Banda El Limon. Saturday, September 26th, they got Lady A, formerly Lady Antebellum, for those of you guys that like country. And on that show, they're doing $3 beer. That's insane, man. So...
2: wow.
0: That'll be cool. And just a reminder, when you go to Speaking Rock Casino, inside the bars is cash only. They do have ATMs there, but just, you know, if you want, don't
1: take
0: want to
1: cash.
0: Buy, yeah, just take cash. If you want to have a drink or, you know, even the food, right, is cash only as well.
2: Really?
0: Yeah.
2: Ooh.
1: Take cash. Yeah, take cash.
0: So take cash.
1: To avoid that headache.
0: Yeah, but this Sunday is Cypress Hill. Super excited. I'm opening up for that, doing an old school hip hop set. I'm excited about that, man. So... I'm excited to see Cypress Hill.
1: Yeah.
2: Me too.
0: The last time they were here, there was thousands and thousands and thousands and thousands of people there.
2: They had food trucks. They had all kinds of stuff. It was fun.
0: So get there early. The outside, they're telling me the outside bars are cash only too?
1: Yes.
0: Yeah, okay. So the outside, yeah.
1: I was there this weekend.
0: Wait, what? Did you win?
1: No, but I did see that they're updating their games, which is really cool. They got a pinball game, which I really love.
0: Oh, really?
1: I love pinball, dude.
0: Wow, I didn't know that.
1: So they're adding some new games on there. So, yeah, props to them, dude.
2: Mm-hmm.
0: Yeah, so that's going out to Speaking Rock Casino, of course, one of our sponsors here on the Morning Mash.
1: And I got they print out, the machine printed out like a ticket for the truck thing. Do you have to be present to win?
0: I got like sure two of them. I'll double check on that. I think you do.
1: Yeah.
0: I think you do.
1: So, you know, I'll be tomorrow.
0: Yeah, I'll be talking about the terrific Truck Tuesdays that they're doing every Tuesday in July tomorrow. So, yeah, but Cypress Hill this Sunday, that's going to be fun. I was reading right here, you know, going back to the World Cup, how much money it just generated, revenue it rated. Did you guys see the stats on it?
1: Dude.
2: Yes.
0: Some stupid money,
1: man. Oh, yeah. It's crazy, bro. Well,
0: FIFA made $15 billion in total revenue. Yeah.
1: $15 billion.
0: So check this out.
2: How can I become the owner of FIFA?
0: Right? The licensing letter says 23 million jerseys worldwide purchased during the World Cup. So 23
2: wow.
0: million jerseys were sold. Over 1 million bottles of water were sold in stadiums during the World Cup tournament.
2: 1 million bottles of water?
0: Mm-hmm. Over 300,000 stadium hot dogs were eaten during the World Cup games. It's crazy. Crazy. Google says 6.8 million fans attended World Cup games in the U.S., Canada, and Mexico. That's insane. That's even Hidden Valley, damn, the ranch maker, says sales of their ranch dressing skyrocketed 20% during the World Cup due to foreign tourists discovering ranch for the first time.
2: What?
0: Sales of their dry seasoning packets jumped by 7%.
1: Nice.
0: Check this out. The global financial analysts at Jefferies estimate that 14.4 billion beers were drank during the World Cup. Yes, you
1: heard
0: right.
1: That was just in El Paso.
2: Wow.
0: That's a light weekend. That's a light weekend.
1: That's a Tuesday I hear. Yeah,
0: that's,
1: dude.
0: That's the first of the month for here in El Paso.
1: Yep.
0: Nah, 14.4 billion. Not million. Billion.
1: Billion.
0: Billion with a B.
1: That's a lot of beer, man.
0: Beers were drank during the World Cup. That is insane.
2: I feel like it also like increased revenue even locally because bars and restaurants were packed here too.
0: It generated a lot of money, man.
2: It did like everywhere.
0: And
2: locally,
0: it didn't matter
2: everywhere.
0: Who was. Everyone was packed. I saw the
1: everybody know, was making money, huh?
0: Not only the bars, the restaurant bars were packed. I saw
1: people selling pirata jerseys. Oh, yeah. Making bank.
2: Oh, every city. Yeah, for sure.
0: Yeah, that's cool, man. That's cool that it generated so much money and people made some money off it. I can only imagine here locally, like you said.
2: Yeah,
0: you know,
2: I should have bought some fake jerseys and sold them, man.
0: Yeah, everything was packed yesterday, bro. Everyone was watching the games.
1: Oh, yeah, man.
0: Yeah, I was like, wow, it was crazy. So kudos to the World Cup. It's done in the book. So time right now is 8:38. It's the morning match right here on Mix 92.7.
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I never say anything. 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

0: some back-to-back creepy. If you caught that, you caught that, right? It is the Morning Mash. Good morning, guys. Johnny Cage, DJ Javi, and Romy. Also, we're streaming live on TikTok. If you want to join the party, you can come into the camera never turns off, and I'm letting you guys know, be warned, because when the mics are off, obviously, you know, we're talking adult content, so you'll hear some explicit words here and there. We're trying to watch ourselves. Go, at least me. I have a potty mouth, so apologize. But anyways, we're live on TikTok. You can find me at KAGE_915. Want to be yours?
1: My TikTok, sorry, I'm busy with BC. He was dancing. My TikTok is at Romy, R-O-M-Y-A-Y-D-E.
0: All right, so you have a little topic for us this morning. You got an email?
1: I do. So we got a message over the week. Well, I got a message for us over the weekend, mm-hmm. and she really wanted us to talk about it. So let me pull that up here.
0: And by the way, I'm still waiting. I wrote back, if you remember last week, I was writing back to see if that gentleman had an update for us, but he hasn't responded to me yet.
1: The Cheeto brother.
0: The cheating brother, yeah.
1: Oh,
0: that they
1: man.
0: The wife caught the brother. They were cheating. He was cheating on the other girl.
1: That's crazy.
0: So I've been asking and they haven't...
2: No update.
0: I don't think he's seen the message though.
1: No?
0: No, because I saw that. You know how you can see it?
1: Yeah.
0: So I don't think he's seen the message yet. So hopefully we get an update this week.
1: Yeah, that was a good one. We want an update.
0: Yes, sir.
1: So this listener wrote into me over the weekend and they wrote something like this. Let me read it real quick. They said, "Dear Morning Mash, I need to know if I'm overreacting or if this is just as weird as my friends say that it is. I've been with my boyfriend for almost 5 years and we recently got into an argument about a year ago and he blocked me on social media. Well, long story short, guess what? I am still blocked on all of his accounts. Like I said, it started after an argument about a year ago, and every time I bring it up, he says, 'I just never got around to unblocking you,' or he says something like, 'Social media just isn't that important.' The thing is, though, that he posts regularly, and his friends can see his accounts, his family follows him, even strangers can interact with posts. The only person who can't is me. When I ask him about it, he says that I'm being insecure, and that if I trusted him, it wouldn't matter. He insists that social media isn't real life, but after like 5 years together, I can't help but wonder why I'm still blocked. Am I making a big deal out of nothing, or is this a huge red flag? Signed, still blocked after all this time."
0: Hey, Romy, hold on. I was reading comments, but so hold on. The girlfriend, hold on, rewind. It's a couple?
1: It's a couple. The girl's writing to us. And she says they've been together for 5 years, her and her boyfriend.
0: Uh-huh.
1: She says that every now and then, I just kind of paraphrase it, but every time they would get into an argument, he would block her on social media.
0: What?
1: Like, he would block her on social media. And so obviously when you block someone, I don't know how it is now, but I know back, like maybe like 5-10 years ago, uh-huh. when you block somebody, like they would not be your friend anymore. So you would, whenever you would get happy again with that person, they would have to re-add you as a friend and all that drama. But she says that he would always constantly be blocking her after arguments. And then she says that the last time he blocked her, he just left her like that. So it's been a little over a year.
0: Okay.
1: And she's still blocked. And she's like, "I'm blocked on everything." And she's like, "He doesn't post that much, but he does post enough to like... have a social media thing, you know, that everybody can see the post. Like, his friends can see it, strangers can see it, his family can see it, even her friends can see it. Everyone can see it except for her."
0: This is a couple in a relationship. That's kind of that's kind of toxic.
1: Yeah, that's what she's saying. So she's like, no, she says she's never blocked him. It's just always been him.
0: But I'm just saying him. Like, that's kind of toxic. Don't you? That's like a little toxic trait. Like, that's
1: it. That is kind of weird.
0: I don't know. I find that immature.
1: So that's what she's asking. Like, she's asking like, "Am I making a big deal out of this? My friends say it's super weird and it's a red flag." So
0: well, obviously, if you're together, you're there for a reason, obviously, and you're still there, even blocked.
2: Mm-hmm.
0: You know, I think a lot of women wouldn't put up with that.
1: I agree.
0: Being blocked, they'd be like, "You're gonna block me? Okay, then."
1: Yeah, like that's weird. So whenever she says that, she brings it up to him, like, "Hey, like, bro, like I'm still blocked," you know?
0: Yeah.
1: That he kind of gaslights her and he's like, "Oh, I'm sorry, I just never got around to unblocking you," or like, "Oh, social media is not even real life." Like,
0: this is a year ago that she's been blocked still.
1: It's been over a year that she's been blocked.
0: Would you be mad if someone blocked you, Huff?
2: No, because I don't care about social media.
0: You wouldn't take it like that?
2: This story sounds a little fishy because you're only hearing one side of the story. So we don't know what she's doing for him to cause that block. Another thing, if she's that bothered, then why stay? And leave.
1: Know. They're saying, what was the argument that caused the block? She didn't say.
2: This sounds one-sided so far.
1: But like, I think blocking the person you're with is like weird.
0: I understand if maybe you guys broke up and that's
2: because
0: it,
2: what if
0: over?
2: They're fighting about maybe again it's out of his control. We've had this discussion where women are commenting on his pictures or photos. How does that? I didn't ask for that attention, and you're getting in trouble for stuff that's out of your control. Damn. That could be an example.
1: Yeah.
2: Like, I don't want to be hearing that every single time.
1: I don't think that's a reason to block the person. Like, yeah, like if they broke up, like you were saying.
0: Yeah.
1: If they broke up and that's done, like, okay, I get it.
0: Well, we want your response. What do you guys think? So people are saying he's make another profile and go look at what he's posting. He blocked her to make her more mad.
2: Maybe. Who knows? I don't know.
0: Other people are saying it's immature. Like, it's immature on his point. That's vieja stuff.
1: Yeah. They're saying that's definitely a block. That's definitely a red flag. He's gaslighting her. That's sus. If it's not that important, then why take the time to block them? Oh, that's a good point. They're saying block him back, girl. They're saying he's definitely cheating and let him go.
0: Cheating?
2: Hey, see?
1: They're saying, but goofy. Why did they argue? Was she questioning everything he was doing back then? Someone said, oh, I'm so sorry. They're saying, I was in a relationship for 11 years and was always blocked. Now I know why, because he was cheating.
0: They're saying she needs to leave his ass.
2: Yeah, leave. Then why are you still there?
0: I don't know about you. Everyone else can see his profile. That's true. Maybe like, everyone else can see his profile, don't you think we're already going back to her? Like, hey.
2: Exactly.
1: They're saying he's emotionally immature. Girl, leave now. Le puso los cuernos.
0: Dude is probably tired of just constantly being blocked. He just left her on block.
2: Yeah.
1: Dang.
0: What is he posting, though? She'll catch him cheating at the Cypress Hill show.
2: That's funny.
0: Can we call him?
1: So is it a red flag or no? I see it's a red flag, girl. That's weird. Especially, for me, like if, if my husband had me blocked,
0: yep.
1: Hell no. Because I know damn well you're in there every single day. Same thing if I had him blocked. Like, he knows damn well I'm in there all the time. Like, huge red flag.
0: Yep.
1: Girl, leave. Yeah, yeah. He's stupid. He's definitely immature.
0: They're saying he has another girl.
2: Another girl?
0: But again, I kind of agree with Hav about with the, well, there's two sides to every story, so you don't know.
2: Sounds one-sided. So
0: she might be toxic and she's always pissing him off or doing something and he's just like, dude, I have to block you. But then again, you look like an idiot. Blocking, unblocking, blocking,
2: yeah.
0: Unblocking,
2: yeah.
0: Blocking, unblocking, blocking, unblocking. Like, and then I understand the whole, see, it's because social media can be the devil in this case.
1: Yeah.
0: Because you look stupid if you're like, it's like people that go on there and they blast this person that they broke up with and then 2 weeks later they're back together and then you look stupid because you're like, I love you and you're the love of my life. And you're like, 2 weeks ago you said you had a small wiener. And
1: a small wee-wee-show
0: and he was a cheater and he had herpes and he had no job.
2: Yep.
0: And now you love him again. And vice versa. There's guys that do that too. Oh, she's been around. She's this, she's that. And oh, she doesn't take care of her kids. And damn. I love her. She's a great mom. 3 weeks later. That's horrible.
1: They're saying maybe he's not necessarily cheating right now, but he's definitely having her blocked so that he can continue acting single online and maybe potentially looking to cheat.
0: Funny. I think you girls are like overthinking.
1: No, because this is guys and girls that are writing in. I have a gentleman writing in. He says, after 5 years, why are you even still his girlfriend? If he can't commit to the relationship and unblock you to where you can see his social media profiles, I think it's time to move on. There's obviously something going on.
2: So committing's on social media now? If you don't, what?
0: They're saying I think he knows he can control her in a way doing that.
1: I agree.
0: It's a control issue?
1: I agree. Like, he's definitely messing with her head and that's not cool.
0: Yeah, that's crazy. It's because this is where social media is toxic.
1: He has her blocked really so that she won't tag him and other people can't see.
0: Yeah. It's because some people take social media to heart.
2: Oh, yeah.
0: Like, they really do. Like, you take it very, very personal.
1: Yeah.
0: And that's because there's a lot of people that are loose-lipped on it. I get it. There's a lot of people that just like, hey, you know what? It's all about image. It's all about image. And, you know, we got to look perfect and this and that. And it's not, you know, I hate to break it to you guys, but it's not real life. We all have problems. We all have issues. We all have fights. Some people want to put it out there.
1: True.
0: Other people want to be private. Like,
1: true.
0: You know, you don't got to post everything that you do, right? It's just like, there's people that'll put up their whole business. They'll put up all the laundry. and then they don't expect backlash.
2: But then you have the opposite too. You have people that are in relationships posting and then they are behind their back cheating. Like, there's no difference.
1: They're saying as his partner, he should care for her feelings, but disregarding them like that is just not respectful.
0: Would you have a problem, Romy, if was you?
1: Oh yeah.
0: If he didn't
1: Especially if I've
0: you?
1: Been blocked for that long? Hell no.
0: Yep.
1: No.
2: You'd have a problem?

0: with my relationship. I don't care about social media.
1: First of all, wait. How old is this couple? Do you know? Are they young?
2: I don't know, but I was looking at her profile picture. She looks about our age range. She looks about, I'd say, between 30s, 40s, early 40s.
1: That's... I don't know, man. It's weird.
0: But age ain't nothing, dude. I know people are 50 or immature.
1: Still acting like that.
2: Yeah.
1: But am I wrong? I mean, do you guys not see it kind of like weird sometimes where like, okay, you guys get in a bad fight and then someone gets blasted.
0: Yeah, and then back together.
1: And then 2 weeks later, all the pictures are back and they love each other. I'm like, dude, like you make yourself look dumb.
2: Yeah.
1: You know, because you're out there putting
0: everything on there.
1: And you're some of that stuff is true. You're literally, you know.
0: Some.
1: Oh, he deals drugs and he's this and he got arrested and you're putting out his record and putting up this. And then a month or two later, you guys get back and you reconcile and then all those posts are gone and I love you again.
2: Dang.
1: It kind of makes you kind of look unstable
2: goofy
1: too.
2: Yeah.
1: I don't know. That's why you're not supposed to put your personal life like that up on social media.
2: Oh, exactly. But that's different. Someone says, my wife has me blocked, but I'm cool with it because I have her passwords. But that's different though. You have her passwords. Like you could, if you wanted to log in.
1: Otro pelo. What have you been saying?
2: Ay tu pelo.
1: Ay tu pelo.
2: Ay tu pelo if you want to keep me blocked. I don't know. I think he's just messing with her head and that's not cool. Like that's not cool. I'd say girl, run.
1: It's kind of like MySpace. You remember when MySpace,
0: exactly,
1: you had your top 10 and then someone got moved from number 3 to number 4 and they were like, hey,
3: what the hell, bro?
1: Why'd you move me to number 4, bro? What, we're not good
0: that's
1: friends?
0: That's so dumb.
1: Or, your number 2 friend went to like number 8, we're not tight anymore.
2: Honestly, just from everything she was telling me, this guy just, he gives me SDE.
1: STDs?
2: SDE.
1: What's that?
2: Small D energy.
1: Aww.
2: Sorry, girl.
1: Well, that's kind of like, I hate to say it like this, but that's kind of like blocking your girl. That's kind of like, I hate to say it and it's going to sound horrible, but I'm going to say it. It's like vieja stuff. Like, yeah. Dude,
2: like if you had Ebony blocked, first of all, I don't think you would block her.
1: Nah,
2: but if you had her blocked, like how would she take it? She'd probably be like, what the hell?
1: I'd probably be sleeping outside today.
0: Yeah.
2: Exactly. Like, I don't know. 5 years, you've been blocked for a year. Yeah. I'd say just girl, just block him and move on.
1: There's bigger fish to fry, man.
2: Yeah.
1: And not only that, I just think it's kind of like, it's immature. It's just like, leave some of that stuff off social media. You know, my opinion, I just don't think that you should be putting up arguments on social media and stuff like that. That's because it's going to come back and bite you in the boo-boo sometime.
2: Boop.
1: So you got to be careful with that stuff.
2: Yeah.
1: So good luck to this lady. I hope you get them blocked. And
2: good luck with the mind games.
1: She's going to stay blocked. And she stays blocked.
0: Yeah, watch.
1: We'll be right back. It's 9:06.
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1: Morning, guys. Time right now is 9:12. It is The Morning Mash, hanging out with you guys on this Monday, July 20th. Have you guys been enjoying the rain?
2: I really haven't gotten rain. It's just been like really, really cloudy.
1: Yeah, we got a lot of rain on the west, man. It's been nice.
3: Over here, bro.
1: Like this morning, I woke up and I was like, oh, damn, we got rained on last night. It's just not good for the cars when, you know, you're washing. Yeah. That's the only thing, man. Hey, what's your favorite flavor of ice cream, guys?
3: Ooh.
2: Oh, I'm going to have to go between cookie dough, chocolate chip, or butter pecan.
1: Javi?
4: For me, vanilla for sure. Vanilla bean, vanilla.
1: Okay, anything vanilla?
4: Like vanilla bean or vanilla is really, yeah, bomb for me.
1: Well, according to Fox News, the top 10 ice cream flavors that are bought the most, number one, believe it or not, is vanilla.
2: Wow.
1: Vanilla is the most bought ice cream flavor.
2: Okay.
1: Followed by chocolate, cookie dough, cookies and cream, chocolate fudge brownie, peanut butter, mint chocolate chip, coffee, strawberry, and cherry. Yeah.
4: Pistachio coming in for two for me.
1: Pistachio.
4: That's number two for me.
1: You know what, man? I will say this. So,
4: you like Rocky
1: Road?
4: What
1: did you say? It's a guilty pleasure. Guilty pleasure. Yeah. That's what it's called when you
4: guilty
1: like
4: pleasure.
2: Yeah.
1: Like ice cream is my guilty pleasure.
4: Oof.
2: Yeah.
1: Like I don't know what it is with me and ice cream lately, but man, we have a nice bromance going on. I love going to go get ice cream at Cold Stone.
2: Mm-hmm.
1: Cold Stone's good, bro. So good.
4: It's been a minute.
1: They have a. This is all I talked about this, man. Like, we just last week we had an intense gym workout.
2: Mm-hmm.
1: Like,
4: oh, your leg workout.
1: Yeah, that's my 1 year leg workout with my wife, right? Because she loves doing legs, and she's like, work out with me. And I was like, basically, like I couldn't walk for like 3 days. So we had just finished our leg workout.
4: Mm-hmm.
1: So right across from our gym, there's a Cold Stone, and I'm like, she's like,
2: oh, that's tempting.
1: That looks good right now. We had just left the gym, and I'm like, screw it. Made a U-turn.
4: What?
1: We went, and then it's because I saw on the window, they had a poster for, they have the the Supergirl ice cream.
2: Oh.
1: I didn't try it though.
2: No?
1: Yeah, you did.
4: Yeah, you did. I know you did. But it tastes like,
2: how
4: man.
2: How was it? What did it have?
1: No, I didn't try it.
2: No?
1: Like, that's what drew us to it. I was like, oh, there's a super, oh my God, let's go. Because we love the Minions ice cream that they have there sometimes.
2: Oh.
1: It's so good.
4: Minion?
1: Yeah. No, we ended up getting cotton candy and just marshmallow.
4: What?
1: So
2: cotton
1: good.
2: Candy ice cream? I've never tried that.
1: So good, man. So good. But yeah, they have a Supergirl ice cream.
2: You know what I miss? I miss Marble Slab. Because I used to like to get the strawberry ice cream with gummy bears in there.
1: It's the same thing.
2: Mm-hmm. Oh,
1: Cold Stone's
2: so
1: the same thing.
2: I'm going to have to go try it.
1: Where was Marble Slab?
2: At the mall. And then there was one on George Dieter where AT&T is, where Payway. Is oh, I miss it so much.
1: So good. Marble Slab, yeah.
2: Mm.
1: But yeah, I like that. And we always go to Baskin too. Because my favorite ice cream of all time, guys, World Class Chocolate.
4: World Class.
1: Oh my God. That thing, I even told Ed one time, I was like, man, if I worked here, I'd eat all this ice cream. I'd be, you know, way, way gone.
4: World Class yeah. Chocolate.
1: It's diabetes in a cup, man.
4: Ooh.
1: I love it.
2: Let's say you go to Cold Stone right now. What is your go-to? What are you going to get?
1: I like anything with chocolate and marshmallow. Like, what? I love marshmallow, yeah.
2: Marshmallow.
1: But we had the cotton candy flavor with marshmallow, and that was pretty good.
2: It's like a melted marshmallow, or how?
1: No, it's just like marshmallow.
2: Marshmallow pieces?
1: Yeah, they put marshmallow pieces and they smush it together.
2: Oh. Okay.
1: And then I also like, besides ice cream, because I consider it ice cream still, frozen yogurt. Like, I love...
4: Like Menchie's?
1: Like Crazer Menchie's, dude. Yeah.
4: Oh, yeah.
1: I love that stuff.
2: Like I love stone? Frozen yogurt.
1: But ice cream has been my guilty pleasure as of late. Right now, what ice cream do you guys have in your freezer?
2: I can't keep ice cream because the Rocky kids Road. Eat everything. But the last ice cream I bought was the Baskin-Robbins chocolate popsicles.
1: Uh-huh.
2: So it had, like, chocolate... It was an outer chocolate shell, and it had chocolate chip inside. And then the other one was praline. That one's pretty good.
1: What do you have, Hav?
4: Right now, I have the Outshine No Sugar Added popsicles. It's the black cherry, strawberry, kiwi, and a mixed berry.
1: That's a great plug.
4: Outshine.
1: Outshine.
4: Reach out to me, bro.
1: Get at me for that check.
2: Ooh.
4: Oh, I love them, dude.
1: Really?
4: So good, yeah.
1: I've never seen those, dude.
4: Yeah?
1: Mm-mm. Outshine.
4: Mm-hmm.
1: Mm, never tried them. Me right now.
4: What do you have right now? I have a feeling you have a bunch.
1: Well, it's because...
4: Like little pints.
1: I can never get my flavor, dude. I already talked about this. Can I get my flavor? Because every time, I love Rocky Road. Like, I go and that's my Rocky Road, man.
4: Yeah.
1: I get my Rocky Road. But my wife don't let me get it, man. She's mean sometimes.
2: Why?
1: Because she wants a rainbow sherbet, unicorn, triple
4: tears.
1: Flavor. Tears of rainbow.
4: Tears of a unicorn.
1: Yeah.
4: Sprinkles.
1: Flavor. And I'm like, there I am eating rainbow sherbet, unicorn tears, all sad. No, right now we have the Snickers ones. We found the little mini ones. We found the Snickers.
4: Are they good?
1: Ice cream. Those are pretty good. Ooh. We have those. And then I think we do have a Rocky Road. We have pistachio. And for some reason, I like popsicles. Can never go bad. Remember when you, in the summer, you can never go wrong with old-fashioned popsicles.
4: Or bolis.
1: Once you break in half.
4: Oh, yeah, bolis.
2: You know which ones I miss a lot are the Flintstones push-ups.
1: Oh, yeah.
2: Those were
1: the orange ones? Do you guys like Bomb Pops?
2: Good. I do. Yeah. I love Bomb Pops.
1: Yeah. Have you guys tried the generic brand?
4: Yeah, what are they called?
1: Are they the same? They taste the same?
2: I think it's the same thing.
1: Yeah. What's the one that they're saying that's not really an ice cream when you, because they put it on
2: the sandwiches.
1: The sandwiches, right?
2: Yeah.
1: I love those.
2: It doesn't melt.
4: What?
2: It won't melt. It's more like a confection.
4: The Freedom Pops.
1: Oh yeah, the Kool-Aids and the ice cream trays. Remember those? Freedom Pops?
2: Ooh, they're saying the baseball nut is delicious. I always see it. I've never tried it.
1: What's the one that Care Bear brings us?
4: I've never seen it, man.
2: The Big Dippers. No, or what are they called?
1: No, the ice cream.
2: The dippers. No,
1: not big.
4: No, the one with chocolate and nuts on it.
1: Yeah, but it's got like it's a cone and then it's got nuts on it.
2: Yeah,
1: but it's like a cone.
4: Drumsticks.
1: I love those too, man.
2: Mm.
1: Klondikes. What would you do for a Klondike bar?
2: Okay, yeah. Ice cream sandwich, vanilla or Napolitan?
1: I've always wondered how you say that. Napolitan.
4: Hmm? How do you say it?
1: I call it Napoleon.
4: Is it Napoleon?
2: Napoleon Dynamite?
1: Napoleon. I call it Napoleon's. I like, you know what's funny? When you get an ice cream sandwich that's an Appalachian, what end do you bite first?
2: Oh, the top?
4: I usually go for the back.
1: Yeah, me too.
2: Oh, because then it starts.
1: I love biting the back.
2: It starts melting and the chocolate just gets all over you.
1: I like the chocolatey part.
2: Ooh.
1: Yeah. Do you like the strawberry or the chocolate?
2: From the
1: ice cream
2: sandwiches?
1: Yeah.
2: I like both, but I'm going to go with the Napolitan one, with the sandwich.
1: Yeah, but that's chocolate, strawberry.
4: Strawberry and vanilla.
2: Mm-hmm.
4: And vanilla.
1: I could eat all. Do they sell them all chocolate? Yeah, they do.
4: They should, no?
2: I think they do. I think I've seen them all chocolate somewhere.
1: Yeah, those are good, man. Those are good. Do you guys like frutikis?
2: Yeah. I do like frutikis.
1: What's the Mexican one? Oh, it is, right?
4: Another one.
1: There's another Mexican one.
4: Forgot it's called.
1: The Mexican.
4: Fruit bars?
1: The fruit bar, yeah. Those are good too.
4: What is it called?
1: Those are really, really good too. What are the. You guys should know.
4: Which one?
1: La Michoacana?
4: There it is.
2: La Michoacana is bomb.
4: Helados Mexicano?
2: You know who has really good ice cream?
1: Dairy Queen?
2: Tepalca. Tepalca has such good ice cream.
1: You know what I miss?
2: What?
1: Fastlane.
4: Ah, rest in peace, man.
1: I miss Fast Lanes.
4: The watery ice cream.
1: I miss Fast Lanes 99 cent banana splits.
4: Oh, they were so good.
1: I don't know what type of ice cream that was.
4: Neither do I, but it went down well.
1: It was good, man.
2: I'll stick to Dairy Queen's banana split.
4: Fast Lane.
1: Fast Lane was bomb. I miss
4: cheap.
1: I miss Fast Lanes in the valley. And that and
4: And they're tornadoes. That's what they were called.
1: Watch, if you guys are ever in Cruces, you guys will thank me. Go to
4: what?
1: Brain fart. Caliche's.
4: Caliche's?
1: If you love Rocky Road, that is the best Rocky Road you will ever have.
2: But is that ice cream? No, right?
1: I don't know what it is. It's good.
2: You know, it's frozen. Custard. Frozen. You know who has good custard too? Is Boss Chicken.
1: Yeah, Boss Chicken's all right.
2: Ooh, no, their custard is bomb.
1: But Caliche's in Las Cruces will smoke anything. Oh, God. I'll drive 30 minutes just to go get Caliche's. Hmm? Yeah, dude. And I can't believe we had one on the west side and didn't make it.
4: We had one on the east side too.
1: Did you guys?
4: I don't know.
1: So shout out to all you ice cream lovers. Time right now is 9:21.

0: right there with Janice. You know what? It is 9:25 here on the MASH. Romy's keeping her eye on some traffic. Romy, how's things popping out there?
1: There's just one accident being reported on Arcraft westbound and Donovan. So be careful out there on the west side of town.
0: All right. We're talking about ice cream, right? So I was talking about Baskin Robbins and all that. So I came across a little list of personality profile.
1: Ooh.
0: So for those of you guys that like vanilla, which is the number one selling flavor in the country.
1: Uh-huh.
0: Vanilla. If you like vanilla, you're more likely to be impulsive, easily suggestible, and an idealist.
2: Mm-hmm.
0: If you like chocolate,
2: mm-hmm.
0: you're more likely to be dramatic, lively, charming, flirtatious, seductive, and gullible. If you like strawberry, you're most likely to be tolerant, devoted, and an introvert.
2: Ooh.
0: If you like mint chocolate chip,
1: mm-hmm.
0: you're most likely to be argumentative, frugal, and cautious.
1: Ooh.
0: If you like chocolate chip cookie dough,
1: mm-hmm.
0: you're most likely to be ambitious, competitive, and a visionary.
1: Sounds about right.
0: If you like rainbow sherbet, you're more likely to be analytic, decisive, and a pessimistic. If you like Rocky Road, this is so wrong because I love Rocky Road.
2: Uh-oh, okay. Here we go.
0: You're most likely to be aggressive, okay, engaging, and a good listener. No, man, I'm not a good listener.
1: You're not?
2: You're none of those, you said.
0: I'm none of those, man. And those are just a few flavors of what it says about you. So,
2: all right.
0: Okay. Pretty good. Pretty good.
2: Okay.
0: Do you guys like two scoops or one scoop?
2: What are we talking about here?
0: Ice creams.
2: Oh.
1: Usually yeah. one scoop, but if I can't decide, I'll get two. But I like to get the kid scoops, the little ones.
0: The minis?
1: Yeah.
0: I forgot to mention, do you guys like Dairy Queen?
1: I do. I love Dairy Queen.
0: Yeah. You like Dairy Queen, huh?
3: I do, man.
0: Yeah.
3: My go-to is a tropical blizzard. And they just gave me some sad news. The one in your arbor, like, we have no coconut. Like, how are you not going to have no coconut, bro?
0: Wow.
3: But I still get it.
0: Is it true if you go to Dairy Queen and they don't turn it like that, it's free?
1: That's what they said.
0: They turn it upside down in front of you. They have to do that.
3: It's free? I've never heard that.
0: It's free.
1: I've heard that too.
3: I heard if it drops, it's free.
1: That's why you always get the turn.
0: Well. Yeah, is that what it is? So you got to turn it up. So when they
3: have to flip it up, right?
0: Oh, that's another one. Do you guys like the dip cone with the strawberry?
3: It's been a minute since I had a dip cone.
1: I like the dip cone with the chocolate. I've never tried the strawberry.
0: Strawberry's good.
3: I love the dip cone from Peter Piper.
0: Oh, yeah.
3: Oh, bro, the swirl goes hard.
0: Is that the one that... Oh, no, it's McDonald's.
3: Not the dip cone, just regular ice cream.
0: Yeah, is that the ice cream machine that's always broken?
3: Nah, not there, bro. There usually works.
0: Peter Piper has a good swirl.
3: The swirls go hard,
1: yeah,
3: bro.
1: Yeah, they do. What about the Sonic ice cream?
3: Ooh, it's been a minute.
0: It's been a minute since.
1: I love their sundaes. I like their whipped cream.
0: I haven't had their whipped cream.
1: It's so sweet. I don't know what they put in it. Sweet cream.
0: Wow. Well, we're playing ice cream, right?
1: Mm-hmm.
3: Ice cream paint job.
0: Let's do this one.

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3: 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More than 150,000 people are living with HIV in the United States, and they don't know it. 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When the world looked away, we didn't. And we never will.
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1: Good morning, guys. It is 9:52. We're getting ready to get on out of here in a couple of minutes. But, man, you know, this Sunday I was talking about Cypress Hill for free over at Speaking Rock Casino. It is a 21 and up show. All their concerts are 21 and up. Of course, it's a casino. But I got to remind you guys that their 1682 Steakhouse, that is family friendly. So you're allowed to take your teens in there. You're allowed to take your kids in there. They can't go through the casino. There's a north side entrance that you'll see that says for 1682 Steakhouse. If you haven't tried the steakhouse, it's open 7 days a week from 10 in the morning to 11 at night. Super good. Or is it 11? Yeah, I think it's 10 in the morning to 11 at night. But super good. You guys got to try that. They have great lunch specials and dinner. But anyway, Cypress Hill is in concert this Saturday. I mean, excuse me, Sunday. Damn it. This Sunday from at Speaking Rock Casino.
2: Okay.
1: The gates open up at 6 p.m. All right. Gates open up at 6 p.m. So Cypress Hill has already come to Speaking Rock Casino in 2022.
3: Mm-hmm.
1: I asked Speaking Rock because I wanted to get the accurate data, whatever you call it.
2: Yeah.
1: I wanted to know how many people, because I heard it was like absurd, like crazy packed.
3: Yeah,
1: Romy was saying that the Tigres Norte were packed, you know, and obviously their concerts, they draw big numbers.
3: They do.
1: I can't believe the last time in 2022, the first time Cypress Hill came to play Speaking Rock. Keep in mind, it's a free concert. It's 21 and up. Mm-hmm. Guys, they brought 26,000 people.
3: Wow, 26,000.
1: All the Lower Valley was there.
2: Yeah, for sure.
1: And Central and Northeast.
2: Oh, yeah, bro.
1: 26,000 people.
3: Dang.
1: That is the accurate count, and that is coming from, I just asked Speaking Rock for permission if I could say that number on the radio, and they're like, absolutely. I'm super excited for this. I know all of you guys that love old school hip are excited for this, so get there early. It's going to be crazy, crazy packed. The gates open up at 6. I believe I'm starting right at 6, so be ready. And Javi, you brought up a good point. Don't forget, bring cash.
2: Yeah, don't forget it because...
1: Yeah.
2: I mean, they're going to have ATM machines there, but still.
1: And then not only... Well, let's be real.
2: But
1: to
2: still.
1: To avoid waiting in line for an ATM...
2: Yeah, just take enough.
1: Just take some cash with you.
2: Trust me.
1: Take some cash with you. Because the bars are cash. I believe the food... Everything's cash inside. So, yeah. Just a heads up on that. And man, I can't believe 26...
2: Holy moly.
1: Not 2,600. 26,000.
3: 26,000
1: people. 26,000
3: people are last. That's a lot of people.
1: And this Sunday is, again, live in concert, 21 and up, and it's absolutely free.
3: Ooh, they're saying the food trucks are card, so I guess take both, card and cash.
1: Well, yeah, you can take your card. There's some places that, but I believe the bars are 20, like
2: cash only.
1: If it's Speaking Rock, like itself, it's cash only. Get there early, give yourself ample amount of time, you know, to park and parking, you know, obviously... You're gonna have to walk. I'm sure they'll have some of the shuttle buses there going back and forth. But yeah, that's this Sunday, the legendary Cypress Hill.
2: Nice.
1: Live in concert. And again, it is 21 and up. Don't bring your kids.
3: No.
1: Never fails. There's gonna be that one person that didn't get the message. What do you mean?
4: You can't make my kid go in. They love Cypress Hill.
1: Yeah, no.
3: Yeah.
1: Or your teens. No, it's 21 and up, and it's a free concert.
3: Yes.
1: And they got many coming. As a matter of fact, a little bit of something for everyone. Sunday, September 6th, for all you rockers, man. They got Godsmack and Dorothy.
2: Mm-hmm.
1: Gene Simmons is going to be there Saturday, August 1st. The Gene Simmons Band and Slaughter. Saturday, September 19th, Banda El Limon. Saturday, September 26th, a country show with Lady A, formerly Lady Antebellum. And don't forget, that Saturday show with Lady Antebellum, or Lady A, is $3 beers. Yikes. So yeah, and all concerts are 21 and up, and they're absolutely free. And they have more concert announcements coming soon. Again, Speaking Rock Casino, they're located at 122 South Old Pueblo Road. Shouts going out to the tribe, and shouts going out to everyone over at Speaking Rock, because that's huge. On Sunday, it's going to be crazy.
3: Oh, it is.
1: So give yourself a good amount of time to get there, park, and, you know.
2: Right.
1: And then what's fun about that is you can go in there and gamble and come outside and watch the concert. And it's just a good old time, dude. I know, Javi, you hang out there a lot, man.
2: I do. I like it there, bro.
1: Yeah. It's cool. Javi ran into my parents the other night.
2: I did, man. They were out there. I think they were grabbing food.
1: Yeah. Yeah. I heard the menudo's bomb. Everyone says, speaking of menudo's bomb. Have you tried it yet?
2: The menudo, no, but I tried their tacos, and their tacos go hard, bro.
1: Really?
2: Oh, yeah.
1: You got to try that.
3: Ooh.
1: So, yeah.
3: Sounds good.
1: So, and then don't forget, every Tuesday in July over at Speaking Rock, they're doing terrific truck Tuesdays. So every Tuesday, starting at 4 o'clock in the afternoon, they do $1,000 drawings in free play, which means you get $1,000 to play the slots every hour.
5: Yeah.
1: Every hour from 4 to 11. 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
3: Wow. Yeah. It's a lot of money.
1: Yeah, those are terrific, terrific Truck Tuesdays, man.
2: Tuesdays, yeah.
1: And that's celebrating 250 years.
2: Nice, man. America.
1: America, yeah, exactly. So, shout out to Speaking Rock Casino. Let's play some Cypress, yeah?
6: Okay.
2: Okay, Dad.
6: Are you trying to get crazy with this, eh? Don't you know I'm loco?

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1: Good morning, guys. Time right now is 10:02, and it is time for us to start getting ready to make our way on out of here, man. The morning mash done and over with for today. Of course, me and Javi come back for our shows. Catch Javi for the 5 o'clock Bombucha. Catch me at noon for the noontime workout. So we're talking about Speaking Rock this Sunday for the Cypress Hill show, and I was telling Javi, I was like, you know what? I think I'm going to sport.
2: What are you going to sport, man?
1: I'm going to throw it back. I'm going to throw it back.
3: A do-rag.
2: Chunkless.
1: No, I'm not going to wear a do-rag.
3: Oh.
1: I look ridiculous with a do-rag.
2: No.
1: No, I think I'm gonna take it back and I'm gonna wear a am I
2: Cortez?
1: Let me see. No. I think I'm gonna use
2: wife beater.
1: No, dude.
2: No.
3: Some Converse.
1: Here we go.
2: Your Dickies.
1: No, I'm not.
2: No.
1: Hold on. Can you guys, for those of you guys that are on my live stream, I'm kind of wondering, can you guys comment on here? Did I do something?
2: Uh
3: oh. Oh no.
1: I probably pressed something great, man.
3: Ooh.
1: I probably pressed something.
3: Ooh.
1: Did I? Oh. Yeah. Oh, there it is. Yeah, I think I can still. Can you guys comment on it? Yeah.
3: Hello.
1: I don't see him. That's weird.
3: Hi.
1: Hi. Yeah, I can't. I don't think it's just coming on. I can't see the comments.
2: No?
1: It's crazy.
3: What?
1: Anyways, I'll figure it out right now. Do you guys think I want to wear a what's it called? I'm gonna wear a classic cowboy jersey.
2: Oh, I was way off.
1: A Cowboys. Yeah, I gotta represent my represent my state, bro. What are you guys talking about? Don't I know? You know, I know they represent West Coast, but
2: yeah. Well, wait, what?
1: I'm gonna represent. I should I get an Emmitt Smith jersey
3: or what? Or a Dak jersey?
1: No, I'm not gonna get a Dak jersey.
3: Why
1: no?
3: not? He's your quarterback.
1: Yeah, but I'm talking about like old school. Yeah, that's the last time we won the
3: or
1: Super Bowl too.
3: Troy Aikman.
2: Okay,
3: so it's between Emmitt Smith and who else?
1: Troy Aikman.
3: Okay,
2: Michael Irvin.
3: I knew it.
1: Or maybe a Deion Sanders.
3: I would say an Ezekiel Elliott one.
1: And then Javi told me, why don't you get

0: 22, no?
1: Yeah, Emma Smith is 22. Yeah.
0: I say the Elliot one and you just crop it. You could wear it as a crop top.
1: I'm going to crop it?
0: The Ezekiel Elliott one.
2: And where he wears it?
1: Hold on, I'm trying to figure out where... I'm trying to see why I can't see the comments. I'm sure you guys are grilling me right
0: ooh,
1: now.
0: Ooh, Kela. Ooh, fast.
2: Doing it, Larry Allen.
1: Larry Allen?
2: No?
1: No, I think I'm going to do a Deion... I wouldn't mind doing a Deion Sanders or maybe... maybe an Emmitt Smith, man.
0: What about... They don't have Jerry Jones. They don't have like a special jersey for him?
1: I would not wear a Jerry Jones jersey.
2: Yeah, straight jacket.
1: Yeah, that's what he needs.
0: But no. In all seriousness, he doesn't have like a special edition jersey, mm-hmm. huh?
1: I don't think so.
0: They should. I'm sure he would sell for sure.
1: Yeah, I know. Mm. I can't see the... So people are commenting, but I can't see the comments. That's crazy.
0: What? Why? No. Let me see.
1: Let me show Romy.
0: Oh.
2: Can't see the comments. What'd you do? What did you disable?
0: Is your phone overheating or anything?
1: No. Mm. It's weird, huh?
0: That's weird. No, it's not a swipe.
1: I want to see all the mama that you guys are sending me.
0: He has a regular screen like this, and then it's just not coming out.
1: It's not coming out at all.
0: That's weird.
1: Yeah, now I'm looking at it and nothing. Yeah, but anyways.
0: Let me see. Let me ask TikTok why I can't.
1: Oh, there it is. I think I'm seeing stuff here. Wait.
2: They're back?
1: I'm banned from TikTok now. Let me see. Okay, I gotta do it like this and I gotta do it like that. Look.
2: Oh, the way it is.
1: Then I can see the comments.
0: That's what? Weird.
1: Yeah. Hmm. Nah, no new phone.
0: It says you might have silently muted
1: your
0: comment section. No, I don't think it would do that.
1: Let me see.
0: Oh, okay, so yeah. It says it might be your storage.
1: Yeah, probably is my storage.
0: It says clear your caching.
1: Well, I can see the more memory through here. So they're saying Emmett for sure.
2: Emmett.
1: Aikman. A Romo jersey?
2: Nah.
1: No. Nah, we're talking 90s. Yeah, this is the last time we won a Super Bowl, so I can see you guys now. So okay. I can see your comments now. Yeah, I can see them now. I have to put the screen up. All hood.
2: Randy White.
1: That's a good one. 54. Ed Too Tall Jones, 70, was it 77 or 72?
2: I can't remember his number.
1: Damn.
2: DeMarcus Ware?
1: Yeah, DeMarcus Ware, I remember his number.
0: I don't know any. I just know Emmitt Smith and...
1: Oh, that's a good one too. Aikman. Roger Staubach. No, I would never wear another, like... And then Javi's like, why don't you just wear a Raiders jersey and a Cowboys hat? I was like, you want me to get stabbed?
0: You can't. No?
2: Nah, you want to do it?
1: Can you imagine wearing a Raiders jersey and a Dallas Cowboy hat to that concert?
2: Oh, forget it.
1: You get stabbed, bro. You get something thrown at you.
0: Oh, yeah. Or bullied for sure.
1: Yeah, nah. Don't get me wrong. I know Cypress is West Coast and they're going to represent their state.
2: That's what I'm saying. Raiders.
1: Got to represent Texas, man.
2: What?
1: Got to rep Texas, man. I think I would have.
2: Okay, at least sag your pants for the event, dude.
1: You want me to sag my pants?
2: Show your boxers or something a little.
1: You want me to do it? I know one of my, well, Jason Craig, who does weekends here, he's like, bro, you better have your knee high, your socks high, and your
2: quartet. You gotta be a down ass fool, man.
1: You gotta be down.
2: You gotta be ready, bro.
1: Oh, man. I think I'm gonna go with.
2: Who?
1: I wouldn't mind Deion Sanders. Or Emmitt.
2: If you can find it. If you don't find it, then what?
1: I'm gonna go to the Cowboys. Don't they have a Cowboys store here at the mall?
0: Yeah. Yeah. It's right there upstairs by T-Mobile.
1: Yeah. But I think I'm gonna do that, man. Or a Chihuahua's jersey. That's a good one too. A Chihuahua's jersey with the 905. That's not a bad idea. I have that one too.
0: A Chihuahua's jersey with the Cowboys.
1: I just want to represent the football one, man.
2: What?
1: I want to represent that. The Dallas. I'm like, no, bro, it's...
2: But all the homies are going to be there.
0: Oh, they're saying...
1: Let me just tell you. And we're going to be real. So Cypress Hill, obviously, it's old school. Like, they're one of my favorite groups. I know yours too, Hop.
2: Yeah.
1: You know there's going to be an ish ton of Raider jerseys.
2: Oh, yeah.
1: An ish ton of Dodger hats and Dodger jerseys.
2: Mm-hmm.
1: And an ish ton of Dallas Cowboy jerseys and Cowboy hats.
2: Mm-hmm.
1: And some flannels. Mm-hmm. You're going to see some dudes in Dickies.
2: Yep.
1: You're going to see some Cortez. You're going to see some Chucks.
2: Oh, yeah.
1: And you're going to see a lot of pelones out there.
2: A lot.
1: With Lokes.
0: They're saying, don't forget your bandana. Which color, though?
1: You know this.
0: The black bandana?
1: UTEP jersey. Yeah, you know. UTEP jersey? Yeah. What else do you think you'll see there?
2: There? Women with big hoop rings.
1: Oh, you're going to see some old school cholas.
2: Oh, yeah.
1: The big hoop rings.
2: Puffy hair.
1: The big puffy hair.
2: Oh, yeah.
0: The teased hair for sure.
1: Yeah.
0: For sure.

0: There are lots of rave hairspray out there.
1: Some ankle monitors.
0: Dang.
2: A few, for sure.
1: They got to be home early.
2: Thanks, Death in a Hoodie. That was funny. Some beanies. Yeah.
0: Mm-hmm. Oh, man.
2: Yeah. Yeah. Some Tres Flores.
1: Yep.
2: Huh. Right?
0: What's Tres Flores?
2: Some Lolos.
0: What's that?
2: Some Sharpie eyeliners.
1: Oh, well. Oh, yeah. That's Sharpie. A must.
2: You know that.
1: Come on, man.
2: You know that. It's going to be like, hey, you know what? Right now, La Negrita is going to be booming in sales.
1: Oh, hell yeah, bro. Yeah,
2: you know, there's some hyenas lined up like, hey, I got to go get my outfit.
1: I got to get my outfit. Where are you going to go get it at? Forever 21? No, fool.
2: No, that's white girl stuff.
0: They're saying, La Negrita. There's definitely going to be La Negrita stuff. A lot of guys that will back child support for sure. No lo paga, pero ahí va a estar bottle service.
2: You know, you know what else you're going to see? You're going to see it. Ish ton of t-shirts with the Virgen de Guadalupe.
1: You think so?
2: Hell yeah, bro.
1: Religiosos ahí fumando marihuana.
0: That's funny.
2: Black lip liner, right?
0: Mm-hmm. Lots of liner.
2: All the tías gonna be there. They're like, híjole, that's what's up.
0: Órale.
1: All
2: right. Oh, yeah, and the praying hands with the rosary in it.
1: Yeah.
0: Órale, ¿dónde está el smiley?
1: I know he's here.
2: Maybe probation officers undercover.
0: Mm-hmm.
2: The Looney Tunes
0: Lots
2: t-shirt.
0: Lots of silver teeth, gold teeth, all kinds of teeth.
2: No teeth?
1: Yeah, no teeth.
0: No teeth.
1: Hey, I think that's my ex over there.
2: There's going to be... It's one thing about speaking like that. They have a ton of security. And they do a great job with
1: hell
2: it.
1: Hell yeah. They do.
2: And this is all in good fun.
1: It's all jokes.
2: It's all in good fun, man. But honestly, it's because we know what listens to this music.
1: Hell yeah.
2: All the old homeboys and homegirls.
1: Secretaries.
2: Yeah, them too. Medical assistants. Divorciadas.
1: Oh, hey, man. I'm sure your divorce is
2: it. And again, I gotta emphasize this because we're still in Texas. It's illegal to smoke weed. So just in case, you know, they know what type of concert. I mean, obviously, you know, they know that these guys have songs like Dr. Green Thumb, and we know. Mm-hmm. But you will get in trouble if you're caught.
0: It is illegal.
1: Trucha.
2: Póngase trucha. The Bugs Bunny shirt.
1: You're going to see those out there for sure.
0: Bugs Bunny?
2: Right.
0: Some Sylvester the Cat, for sure.
1: Yep. You see a lot of homies struggling with their credit score, for sure.
2: Carlos going to be killing out there. He's going to be out there.
1: He's going to post his tongue. Get a little stand out there, dude.
2: There's going to be some homies out there going to the bar. Hey, you guys sell tall boys? Quartz?
0: So, okay, that's the event, but where's going to be the after party? Or where do people go after?
1: Where's the official
0: where are they
1: gonna
0: party? Be at?
2: Here we go.
0: Where are they going to be at?
2: Here you guys go, man. I already know. You guys already got, man. You got...
1: Well, everybody always has an official after party, no?
0: Yeah, where's it going to be at?
1: Where's it going to be at, dude? Cometa, where?
0: Where's it at?
1: Where's that, man? Hook it up. I know you know, dude.
2: The Whataburger right there on the corner? It's like, what's that?
1: Hamburger House?
0: The Whataburger? Wait, where's the Whataburger? That's pretty far out by the freeway.
2: No, the Whataburger's right. Isn't there a Whataburger? Oh, did they knock it down?
1: Where? No, there's a Carl's Jr. right in front of Speaking Rock.
2: No, they had it closed down.
0: Carl's Jr.?
1: Yeah. They closed that one down?
2: Yep.
0: What? They closed the one on Lee Trevino.
2: Isn't there a Whataburger right there at the corner of, hold on.
1: Where?
2: It's on Zaragoza and is it North Loop? Yeah, North Loop.
1: No, it's Burger King.
2: It turned it into a Burger King? It used to be a Whataburger.
0: There's a McDonald's there and a Starbucks.
1: No, it's a Dairy Queen and Burger King. I mean, yeah.
2: They're saying Whataburger in America.
0: On America?
1: You're right. There is no Whataburger down there.
2: Yeah, it's not.
1: What the hell? Closest one is Yarbrough.
2: Sunland Park at the dispensaries.
0: Dang, that's a long drive. Y'all better Uber.
2: Chicos?
0: Yep. Maybe Chicos.
1: The after?
2: Yeah, be smart, guys. You know, we all have fun. And, you know, a lot of the crowd that goes out there, you know, they're good, man. So just
1: go out there and have fun.
2: Have fun, but don't drink and drive. Be responsible. You know, get yourself a ride share. Get yourself a DD. Have your kids pick you up. Yeah, your kids will pick you up. They're already like in their 40s.
1: Oh, see?
2: Yeah. The kids.
1: And they're still living with you.
0: Yep. Could pick you up.
2: Have your son that's 35 pick you up.
0: Hey, mijo. Can you come pick me up and your mom?
2: Yeah.
0: Where are you at, Dad? What's
2: yeah, don't
0: know
2: about Fifth Fam.
1: Yeah.
0: We're here at Speaking Rock.
2: Yeah.
0: To mom.
2: Nah, you know, what's cool about that is that you can go inside and gamble and eat and, oh, man. Oh, and they do have their food trucks out there, too, so that'll be really, really cool.
1: Oh, yeah.
2: But, yeah, I think we're going to see a lot of Dickies. Mm-hmm. A lot.
1: Oh, yeah.
2: Are you wearing your Dickies off?
1: No, probably not this event.
2: Yeah.
1: Nah, not this one.
2: Not this one?
1: Not this one.
2: I heard Care Bear wears his Dickies with the white beater.
1: He does that. It's weird.
2: Yeah. Well, he already has the Lokes, dude. So a lot of Lokes out there. Right? A lot of shades.
0: Yeah.
2: That's going to be cool, man.
1: Hell yeah.
2: The Carl's Jr. On Alameda is open? I thought it was closed.
1: You went across Speaker Rock?
2: I thought it was closed
1: down. Nah, I thought it was open too.
2: Is it? I thought it was closed down. That's crazy. Yeah, my bad. Ooh. My bad.
0: The one on Lee Trevino closed.
2: Yeah.
0: That one did close.
2: Yeah, that one did close. The one on the west side got knocked down too.
1: Yeah.
0: No way.
1: So what time are you playing at?
2: Well, gates open at 6. I'm right at 6, dude.
1: Oh, right at 6.
2: Yeah.
1: So they start performing? So what, 4 hours?
2: Nah, a couple of hours, like 2 hours.
1: Oh.
2: Yeah. So, okay. 26,000 people is no joke, bro.
0: So what time does the show start? Like, what time does Cypress come on?
2: I can't say.
0: Do you know?
1: You're not allowed to say?
2: Mm-mm.
1: No.
2: They come out when they come out.
1: Mm-hmm.
2: Just be there. It's going to be a puro pinchy party.
1: Oh, I'm going to tell you. It's going to be fun.
2: Well, that's Sunday, guys. 21 and up, and it's no cover charge, of course. Don't take your kid. Don't take your teen. They're not going to let them in. They're not going to make exceptions. I don't care if you're 5-year-old like Cypress Hill.
0: Mm-mm.
2: Right? Just give me the heads up.
1: 21 and over.
2: Mm-hmm. Carmen's going to be there.
1: Oh, yeah.
0: Oh,
2: she has it in for B-Real. I told her, hey, fool, like, nah.
0: She was telling me, she got kicked out the last time.
1: Really? For what?
2: Because she got all Bella trying to get on stage.
1: Oof.
2: Yeah, so Carmen got kicked out.
0: She's nasty, huh? She was telling me some nasty stories the other day.
2: Well, she told me. She's like, she can't wait for Sunday because baby daddy season.
0: Oh.
2: So.
1: Baby daddy season's in? Or what?
2: She's going to be looking for.
1: She's going to be looking for a baby.
2: A new baby daddy.
1: There?
2: Yeah.
1: Well, there's plenty, you know?
2: Oh.
0: Yeah.
2: That old child support. All right. Anyways. Guys, have yourselves a great day. We'll see you guys mañana. Ready, guys?
1: Let's go.
0: Ready.
1: Man.
2: Bye, guys.
0: Bye.
2: Bye.
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0: After more than three decades, Chipotle has opened its first location in Mexico. It exists in Monterrey. We'll see if we get one in Juarez. I'm a big hater, so I don't know. You're going to have to wait for the real reviews, and I'm just going to lucky guess it here that they're not going to get a Michelin star. It's Mix 92.7.
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0: 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Nothing's been confirmed by the studio. I don't know, guys. Poison Ivy is such a cool character. Who's going to do it better than Uma Thurman? What do you think? 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

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A new survey says office workers are really only productive for about 2 hours and 53 minutes during an 8-hour workday. We'll chat in the next three songs. 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

0: So it looks like you're taking care of emails, maybe a meeting or two, in less than 3 hours. A new survey says office workers are really only productive for about 2 hours and 53 minutes. I don't know. It kind of sounds like people are running errands or just kind of wasting the day. I feel like that's when you're like the most motivated. It's Mix 92.7.
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1: Good Monday afternoon. Yes, welcome to the Noontown Workout. Getting ready to pop it off once again. Johnny Cage clocking in. Another work week for the Noontown Workout. Ready to put in some work. Hope everyone had a great weekend. World Cup officially over. Congratulations to all the Spain fans. Spain is the best in the world. They're winning the World Cup and denying Messi back-to-back championships, man. So there you go, man. Lots to talk about this morning. We talked about it this morning, including the halftime show. I thought it was awesome. Great message. And it was entertaining. And, of course, the game itself, man, Spain looked dominant, but was it, or was it Argentina's defense? Was that good? I don't know. You guys be the judge. Anyways, that's done. Let's get into what we all love now, because in 3 weeks, we're 3 weeks away from some American football. That's right. Preseason about to pop off. Man, I'm already wearing my Dallas Cowboy hat. I'm also live on TikTok if you want to come in and join the fun. We'd love to have you. You can find me on TikTok right now, live streaming this mix. You can find me at KAGE_915. Again, that's KAGE_915. Had a great weekend. Went to go check out the Chihuahuas. Checked out the Reagan. I like that place, man. Shouts going out to the Reagan in downtown El Paso. That's a really, really cool spot. And then yesterday, played Howdy Honey. Thank you to everyone that went out there. That place was just jumping from the get-go. So shouts going out to all of you guys that went out to go see us over at Howdy Honey yesterday for a little Sunday fun day. The grind this week, you already know, man. This Sunday, Cypress Hill live in concert for free over at Speaking Rock Casino. That's a 21 and up show. I got some more details on that. I'm excited to play for that show. That's going down this Sunday over at Speaking Rock Casino. I got details on the way. But right now, let me jump into the mix, man. I'm already getting in that mood, man. Some old school hip hop to start. Kick it off with some Lighter Shade of Brown. My homies, we'll see where we go from that. You got any suggestions on the old school tip? Drop me a line on TikTok Live. Again, you can find me at KAGE_915. This is the Noontime Workout right here on Mix 92.7, baby. Here we go.

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And that's going to do it. There it is for the Noontown Workout. Done and over. I apologize for the technical difficulties. I don't know what went wrong here, man. Damn, it's Monday, right? 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Let me get a little bag going right there. Boom. 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Also, a big shout going out to our friends from Speaking Rock Casino. You know, this Sunday, it is definitely going to be popping off. Speaking Rock Casino presents Live in Concert this Sunday. It's 21 and up, and it's absolutely free. Talking about Cypress Hill, the legendary Cypress Hill. Oh, man. Last time they came in 2022, let me let you guys know, 26,000 people in attendance. You heard right. 26,000 people in attendance. That is insane. So, yeah, this Sunday, their summer series kicks off even more. It gets even hotter. Speaking Rock Casino brings you Cypress Hill Live in Concert. It's absolutely free, 21 and up. I'm excited to be part of this, man. Opening up, warming the crowd up with some old school hip hop. That's all I said. Just all old school. Don't bother me with Drake. Don't bother me with Request. Don't bother me with Play Future. Don't bother me with Play Kendrick. It's all old school, man. It's all old school stuff. So be ready for that. It's going to be some fun, fun stuff. So, yes. And just a friendly reminder. The bars are cash only. So be sure and take some cash on you. Get there early. Gates open up at 6. I'm kicking it off right like at 6 or 6:30. It's going to be a puro peep party, if you know what I mean. Can't wait. I'm excited. Excited to see all of you guys, man. It's going to be a lot of fun, man. So get on out there. 21 and up. Leave the mocoso somewhere else. But you already know how we do. Cypress Hill, so that way you guys can get insane in the membrane, right? A little Latin lingo, handle the pump, all that good stuff, all the classics. You already know.

0: Ross got a lot of stuff coming, guys. I'm talking about, of course, you got Cypress Hill this Sunday. On Saturday, September 19th, they got Banda El Limon. These are all free, and they're all 21 and up, thank God. And then on Saturday, September 26th, for all you country fans, they got Lady A, formerly Lady Antebellum. And for that September 26th show, the beer is only going to be $3. That's fire right there. $3 beer and Lady A, damn. For all you rockers, you know I'm talking to you. I'm talking to your old man. Godsmack and Dorothy on September 6th, and then Gene Simmons, the Gene Simmons Band, August 1st, and Slaughter. A little bit of something for everyone, if you know what I mean. But yeah, speaking of Rock Casino, all concerts are 21 and up, and they're absolutely free, and more concert announcements are coming soon. Again, they're located at 122 South Old Pueblo Road. I'm letting you know, this Sunday, get there early. Get there early. Gates open up at 6. You don't be thinking you're going to walk right in at 6. Get there early, trust me. The last time, it got crazy, crazy packed. Like I tell you, in 2022, 26,000 people were in attendance. That is unheard of. It's crazy. It's more people than the minor games. am I lying? Anyways, guys, that's going to do it for me, your boy Johnny Cage. I'm out the door. Thanks so much for hanging out. We'll see you guys mañana. Joey C is coming up next, and then Javi's coming up at 5.
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0: Then after more than three decades, Chipotle has opened its first location in Mexico. It exists in Monterrey. We'll see if we get one in Juarez. I'm a big hater, so I don't know. You're going to have to wait for the real reviews, and I'm just going to lucky guess it here that they're not going to get a Michelin star. 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

Batman fans are already fan casting the next villain. So one rumor is that Scarlett Johansson is stepping into the DC universe. We'll chat in the next three songs. 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

0: 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A new online rumor is claiming that Scarlett Johansson could be up to play Poison Ivy in the Batman Part 2. Nothing's been confirmed by the studio. I don't know, guys. Poison Ivy is such a cool character. Who's going to do it better than Uma Thurman? What do you think? It's Mix 92.7.
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It's Mix 92.7. A new survey says office workers are really only productive for about 2 hours and 53 minutes during an 8-hour workday. We'll chat in the next three songs. 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

0: So it looks like you're taking care of emails, maybe a meeting or two, in less than 3 hours. A new survey says office workers are really only productive for about 2 hours and 53 minutes. I don't know. It kind of sounds like people are running errands or just kind of wasting the day. I feel like that's when you're like the most motivated. It's Mix 92.7.
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0: 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What do you think? Bianca is coming up next. Stay here. I'm Joey C. Joey C Radio on TikTok. 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

Hey guys, and happy four more days till Friday. also known as Monday. We're back at square one. I hope you had a great weekend though. I did. I had fun. I watched the World Cup yesterday. I really tuned in for the Biebs, but the game was good too. How about you guys? What'd you do? I did that. I had some friends over for a pool day on Saturday. It was nice. Hopefully you enjoyed your weekend. They always go way too fast, but at least we can look forward to it again. Like I said, in 4 days.

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I wouldn't be calling if I didn't feel this heavy. I keep telling myself I'm fine.

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Right now we're talking about location sharing, right? It's great, you know, for families, parents to keep track of their kids. If you're at a big concert, like festivals, me and my friends always share our locations in case something happens. Me and my man have each other's locations. And I actually love it. I'm not like a crazy person. I have so much trust in my partner. Like, I don't need to know where he's at 24/7. But if he's going to like pick me up from somewhere or something like that, it's nice to see how far he is. Just to know like, okay, I got 5 more minutes. Let me down this drink or like whatever it is. It's just nice to like know without being like, are you close? Are you close? Are you close? You know what I mean? Plus it's fun to kind of just check up on your friends. My best friend, I have her location. I'm like, oh, she out tonight. Is that creepy? Do y'all do it? I know Gen Z is said to be the biggest generation to spy on their people. I mean, I don't feel like it's spying if the person knows that they have your location. It's not like I'm looking in your windows. If only this would have been technology we had back in the day. So me and my friends would not have to bust missions to check on each other's mans. Ooh, I don't miss those days.

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1: And we got a new emoji drop coming our way. Do you still use emojis? I do. I definitely do. Let's see what we got. A cracked smiling face, very much giving. I'm fine when you're not. Monarch butterfly. There's a pickle on there. A lighthouse, an eraser. The pickle was necessary. We have the cucumber, but we needed the pickle. What else? What should they add? That's the real question. Which ones are we missing that we really want to see? Hit me up, beauty with an IE. No, I'm the beat.
0: You could try making your own playlist, but it's quicker to stream us at mixelpaso.com.
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1: And friendly reminder, do not refrigerate your phone. I actually almost did this. No joke, the other night. Like, I couldn't find my phone and I did leave it in the fridge. I was like, I don't know, unloading groceries or something. But apparently people are actually intentionally putting their phones in the fridge when it gets too hot. Your phone overheats. People think that the fridge is a good place to bring the temperature down, which in theory sounds correct, but it also can cause moisture damage. I guess electronic repair shops say that during the summer months, they have a lot of phones coming in due to this. So just put your phone in the house, okay? Don't leave it out by the pool with you all day. 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Just leave it in the AC.

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And unfortunately, everybody talking right now about the Kardashians after Kris Jenner shared the heartbreaking news that her mom, Mary Jo, MJ, passed away at age 91. If you watch Keeping Up with the Kardashians, you remember MJ. She was always dropping little bits of wisdom and making everybody laugh and honestly became a fan favorite herself. Kris called her the heart of our family, and the entire Kardashian-Jenner crew has been sharing emotional tributes and family photos remembering the woman that helped shape one of the most famous families in pop culture. Now switching gears from one big entertainment story to one big food story making headlines, Taco Bell says it's time to live Moss again. The chain announces it's voluntarily removing potential affected lettuce from their restaurants nationwide while health officials continue investigating the outbreak. So far, it seems like lettuce is the culprit and more bagged lettuce. So luckily for me, I don't like lettuce on my tacos. I'm very particular. Like lettuce in a salad, fine. Lettuce on warm things, not good. Anyways, bag lettuce is out. If you are going to buy lettuce, they're saying get ahead instead. Rinse it really well. Make sure all those parasites are off and you should be good. Hopefully none of y'all have got sick out there, and then they can figure this out and get rid of whatever it is quick, fast.

0: This is Bianca.
1: And I just had such a nostalgic moment with my... 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They're with you at your house, 2 hours away from here? Okay, good to know. Now I don't mind as much when we were kids. 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And it always like was a day that I was about to go wear that. She would wear it and already be at school. It'd be a fight every time.
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1: 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Hopefully you guys had a great weekend. It was a little wet one. Well, we got a little bit of rain in the valley. We are expecting rain today as well, so we'll keep an eye on traffic for you guys because you guys already know how it is. Those of you guys that have been living here in El Paso for tantos años, for a lot of years, you guys know how it is here in El Paso. A little rain, I don't know what it is. It just seems like everybody forgets how to drive, so we will keep an eye on traffic for you guys coming up in a few minutes. So you guys, please drive safe. And this hour is brought to you by Western Tech. Classes starting soon. Log on to their website at westerntech.edu. Got asked if I saw the trailer for Doomsday, Avengers Doomsday, which that movie is out in December. And yes, I did see it, and I hope it's a good movie. But that trailer is out. You guys can go ahead and check that out. And we're going to kick it off with a little tribute to Chester Bennington. It's been 9 years. 9 years on this day to day, we lost Chester Bennington to suicide. So yes, I'm going to kick it off because I love Linkin Park. So we're going to play a little bit of Linkin Park in honor of Chester Bennington. All right, buckle up. Drive safe, guys. It is the 5 o'clock Bambucha. Let's go.

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1: Wrapping up the first half of the 5 o'clock Bambucha, and in case you're just tuning in, you're like, damn, what's up with all that Linkin Park? Well, today, on this day today, 9 years ago, we lost Chester Bennington, and that's why I play a little bit of some Linkin Park for you guys. I love Linkin Park, so I know I wish I can do more, but the boss here will get mad. So just did a little tribute to Chester Bennington because they put out great music, and that's why, in case you're tuning in, you're like, why? What the hell's going on there? Are they playing all this kind of rock? No. We're just doing a little tribute to them. So let's take a look at some traffic for you guys. Looking at traffic, you guys please drive safe. Got an accident on Donovan and Racetrack Drive. That is the only accident being reported at this time. You guys please pump the brakes. Got to take a quick break. 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

0: 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And that is going to do it for me, wrapping up your Monday. You guys, please drive safe. Join us tomorrow morning for the morning show. We got more tickets for Shinedown. They're going to be here in El Paso literally in like a couple of weeks. August 2nd. It's a Sunday over at the Don Haskins. And we got plenty of tickets so you guys can go check out Shinedown. And we'll blow those tickets out tomorrow morning during the morning show. And that, we'll see you guys tomorrow morning. Se cuidan. It's the 5 o'clock Bombucha right here on the new mix. 92.7. Come follow,
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